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0: 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And then...
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0: You might think an impaired driver is someone so stumbling drunk they slur their words. The truth is, a ton of drinking and driving collisions are caused by people who sound just like me. Before recording this, I drank 4 glasses of red wine, and now I'm over the limit. 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Check it out. 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Peter Piper picked a peck of pickled peppers. Or how about this classic brain scrambler? I'm totally fine to drive, man. 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

0: Good morning, it's 6 a.m. I'm Darnell Duff with CKDM News Now. The Dauphin RCMP is sounding the alarm on drivers pushing the limits. Between August 1st and 7th, officers stopped 28 speeding vehicles on highways 5, 10, and 20, handing out more than $9,300 in fines. One 27-year-old man near Gilbert Plains was clocked doing 130 kilometers an hour in an 80 zone, earning a $705 ticket. Mark Hume of Westman Traffic Services says extreme speeding has surged since COVID. His blunt assessment: there are way more people driving crazy.
1: People aren't trained to drive at high speeds. You know, we go through that driver training, and they can tell you that like tiny little steering inputs or a hazard or anything, the higher the speed, the less chance or the less time you have to react. And, you know, a small steering input like swerving around a hazard, you know, at higher speeds is more chance of losing control.
0: And statistics show that speed kills in Manitoba each year in the province. An average of 23 people are killed because of speeding. That's 23 more than it should be. The Swan River Community Center is always buzzing with activity. From Lobster Fest and Folk Fest to pickleball, curling, and the Northwest Roundup and Exhibition, there's always something happening. President Darren Shemelowski is nearing 2 years at the helm and says the center has made big strides towards becoming a true community hub.
2: We really don't have nothing other than our Veterans Hall for big events, and it just doesn't hold the amount of people that we can hold. So, you know, a lot of the service clubs jumped on board here, and, you know, they rent our ice surface and they host pancake breakfast. We got Fish Enhancement does a giant fish fry, and we also have our outdoor club there. They host a big yearly function there and stuff like that. So, you know, the more we can get people coming in the doors, the better.
0: Recently, Mayor Lance Jacobson presented Shemelowski with a $4,000 check. The funds will go towards the center's operational costs, building maintenance, and community programs. Continuing with their recent fundraising push despite the canceled festival, Canada's National Ukrainian Festival is having a fundraising barbecue on August 22nd. It'll take place at the Dauphin Marketplace Mall from 11 to 3. Corey LaFontaine said fundraisers like these, especially local ones, just make sense.
3: With Canada's National Ukrainian Festival, you know, forced to cancel this year, the board of directors figured we got to make a little bit of money somehow, right, to help support the festival. So we've come up with this 50-50 raffle fundraiser. Now, there's a couple of different ways you can get tickets for this fundraising raffle.
0: And LaFontaine said it's also a good way to keep CNUF connected to its roots. A 24-year-old man is facing several charges after an alleged assault and robbery near Bozeman. Swan River RCMP say a 21-year-old man went to the detachment on August 10th and reported he had been assaulted 5 days earlier. Police say he was also robbed, threatened with a gun, and left on a back road. The suspect was arrested during a traffic stop, and police later found the firearm at his home. He faces several charges, including robbery and assault. Weather details are on the way in just a quick GIF.
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0: A mix of sun and cloud today with a chance of showers, wind becoming northwest 20 kilometers an hour, gusting to 40 this morning, a high of 23. Few clouds tonight, wind northwest 20, gusting to 40, a low of 7. Sunny tomorrow and a high of 24. Clouds on Wednesday, a high of 23. Mix of sun and cloud, chance of showers on Thursday, high of 26. Sunshine on Friday, high of 23. Clear right now, 85% humidity. Northwest wind 8 kilometers an hour, it's 15. Sports is next.
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0: The opening weekend is in the books at the Clear Lake Golf Course and Poplar Ridge Golf Course, and plenty of locals are making noise at the 93rd edition of the Tamarack Tournament. Christian Lockland of Dauphin punched his ticket to the championship bracket, firing rounds of 74 and 73 to finish 14th in qualifying. He made 7 birdies along the way. Ron Cornell shot 72 and 78 to finish 23rd, while Greg Meisner fired 73 and 78 to finish 25th. Both advanced to their respective flights. Also in the mix, Tyler Kerfoot qualified 71st, John Tomlinson 82nd, James Stays 85th, Rob Bouchard 92nd, Lawson Yates of Dauphin 97th, Bart Mikuleski 98th, Gerald Thiessen 99th, Noah Weens 108th, Anthony Weens 114th. In the men's scramble, Rhys Gaber and Scott McCollum stole the show yesterday, carding a blistering 61 with 9 birdies and an eagle. After finishing at 15 under in qualifying, they enter the championship bracket as the number 2 seed. Steve DeRoche and Jake Weens also finished at 15 under and earned the number 3 seed. Mark Odit and Lance Delamere finished 13th, while Mike Sparrow and Jaron Kyle, Dave Campbell and Chris Totterick, and Brad Kerfoot and Perry Farnsworth all advanced to their respective flights. In the Masters men's division, meanwhile, Dale Murray of the Gilbert Plains Country Club is tied for 4th after 77, featuring 2 birdies and a strong 1-under finish from 15 to 18. On the volleyball court, J.J. Love and his Canadian teammates are bringing home another bronze medal. After a tough semifinal loss to Puerto Rico, Canada bounced back in a big way, defeating Mexico in 4 sets in the bronze match. It's Canada's second straight bronze medal at the Pan American Cup. The team finished the tournament with a record of 5-1. Now it's off to Puerto Rico for the final 6. Between the trade deadline, 17 games in 17 days within a wider run of 30-31, capped by a challenging homestand against the Boston Red Sox and New York Yankees, this just completed stretch could easily have broken the Toronto Blue Jays. Instead, by embracing what we're good at right now, in the words of John Schneider, they produced a run of 13 wins in 20 games and a 5-2 homestand against a pair of AL East rivals, capped by yesterday's loss in 10 innings to the Yankees. The Jays are only a single game back of a playoff spot in the American League. And Scottie Scheffler was back to his dominant form yesterday, turning a 2-shot lead into a runaway in the FedEx St. Jude Championship. He closed with a 4-under 66 for an 8-shot win, the largest in the 68-year history at TPC Southwind. Scheffler ended nearly 7 months without winning, a season that has been marked by astonishing consistency, but only one trophy to show for it from his season opener at the American Express in the California desert. The FedEx Cup playoffs continue this weekend. That's it. That's all from the CKDM Sports Desk.

0: to deep.
1: Steve Winwood with Valerie to open up the 6 o'clock hour. Good Monday morning to you. Alec Woolston here, and be with you until 11 o'clock today. Also, tomorrow will be day one for garbage and recycling pickup here in Dauphin. Just a few weeks left of summer. It is August 17th. We have another couple of chances to play Chase the Ace, the radio game today. 26 cards left, one joker and the ace of spades still left on the board. It's also the White Mud Music Fest and Harvest Sun Music Festival this weekend. Russell Ag Day starts on Thursday. Bomber game on Friday. Talk Harvest Helpers. Things coming up at the Watson. And the RCMP wants people to slow down. Here's Genevieve Fisher.

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1: A mix of sun and cloud today with a chance of showers, wind becoming northwest 20 kilometers an hour, gusting to 40 this morning, a high of 23. Few clouds tonight, wind northwest 20, gusting to 40, a low of 7. Sunny tomorrow and a high of 24. Clouds on Wednesday, a high of 23. Mix of sun and cloud, chance of showers on Thursday, high of 26. Sunshine on Friday, high of 23. Clear right now, 85% humidity. Northwest wind 8 kilometers an hour, it's 15.
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Looking ahead this week to the weather, a pretty tight range of temperatures as far as the daily highs go. Lowest being 23, highest being 26. More weather details on the way in a moment. 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

I'm kind of pleased that I'll be able to have a full weekend this weekend. I won't be on air on Saturday this week. It'll be LJ Burke, but that'll mean that I can stay up late and watch this Friday's Bomber game, as it is at a little bit of a later time than we're normally used to for Winnipeg Blue Bomber games and CFL games in general. It starts at 8:30 in the evening on Friday, and it's against the Edmonton Elks, so it'll definitely be a pretty tough matchup against one of the top teams in the West right now. But how about that game, Hamilton versus Saskatchewan? That one big touchdown Hamilton got, I'm going to say that should not have been ruled a touchdown catch. Talk about that later. Here's Jade Eagleson.

0: name on it.
1: And a good Monday morning to you. 13 degrees, mostly clear sky at the moment. Weather details and primetime headlines coming up in a bit. Right now, Blake Shelton and Gwen Stefani. Happy anywhere.

0: coming up after news now at 5, the Speedy Glass Rock and Ride Home featuring Black Sabbath, AC/DC, The Lovin' Spoonful, and a couple more primetime news headlines and a quick look at the weather coming up next.
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4: Good morning. It's time for the primetime news headlines. Keeping the Swan River Community Center running comes with a big price tag, with winter hydro alone costing around $7,000 per month. 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The money will support operations, maintenance, and community programs. A 24-year-old man is facing multiple charges following an alleged assault and robbery near Bozeman. RCMP say a 21-year-old man went to the Swan River Detachment on August 10th, reporting he had been assaulted 5 days earlier. He was also robbed, threatened with a gun, and left on a back road. The Dauphin RCMP speed enforcement campaign continues, and the numbers are raising eyebrows. Between August 1st and 7th, officers stopped 28 vehicles for speeding on highways 5, 10, and 20, handing out more than $9,300 in fines. And in sports, Christian Lachlan of Dauphin punched his ticket to the championship bracket at the Tamarack Tournament, firing rounds of 74 and 73. He made 7 birdies along the way. Rhys Gaber and Scott McCollum shot a 61 yesterday. And during the championship bracket in the men's scramble, full results on our website. J.J. Love of Dauphin won a bronze medal at the Pan American Cup with Team Canada. Now they're off to Puerto Rico. Then J.J. heads to France. For local news anytime, head over to 730cKDM.com.
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4: A mix of sun and cloud today with a chance of showers, wind becoming northwest, 20 kilometers an hour, gusting to 40 this morning, a high of 23. Few clouds tonight, wind northwest, 20, gusting to 40, a low of 7. Sunny tomorrow and a high of 24. Clouds on Wednesday, a high of 23.

0: Mix of sun and cloud, chance of showers on Thursday, high of 26. Sunshine on Friday, high of 23. Clear right now, 85% humidity. Northwest wind, 8 kilometers an hour. It's 15.
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And Chase the Ace, the radio game, has picked back up today. Two more chances to play today. There are 26 cards left, and one of them has the Ace of Spades in it, worth $1,000. Have a look at the current board and see where it's at 730CKDM.com. People have mostly avoided rows 2 and 3. Only one card has been picked from row 2, and only two cards have been picked from row 3, whereas each other row has at least three cards taken from it. But you can again have a look at the board and pick out the one that you think has the Ace of Spades in it, and then try to be the lucky caller when you hear a cue to call. It's been a fun contest so far. We're smack dab in the middle of round 2, and thank you to our premium game time sponsor, Fusion Credit Union. And thanks to everyone who has played so far. Ag Review coming up in a little bit. Here's Charlie Major, and Some Days Are Better.

0: Oh, there's a comedian coming up and going to be doing a show at the Johnston Auditorium at the Watson Arts Center next month. And he's been here before. And last time he was here in Dauphin, his sold show was ended up being a sellout. So we'll talk about that in more detail next hour. You might want to be interested in tickets for that. But again, we'll talk about that later on. That's something coming up sort of in the middle of next month.
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3: The area of Canada affected by drought expanded dramatically last month, according to Agriculture and Agri-Food Canada's latest national drought report. Trevor Hadwin, agri-climate specialist with Agriculture and Agri-Food Canada, says drought coverage increased from 18.8% of the country at the end of June to 38.9% by July 31st. In addition to expanding geographically, drought severity also intensified during the month. By the end of last month, 18.7% of the country was classified in severe to exponential drought, nearly double the 9.5% reported 1 month earlier. Despite the increase in drought across the country, agricultural impacts remain comparatively low. Hadwin notes just 10.8% of Canada's agriculture land was classified in drought at the end of last month. Much of the prairie region received below normal precipitation and above normal temperatures during last month. Southern Alberta and southern Saskatchewan experienced some of the largest rainfall deficits, with many areas receiving less than 40% of normal precipitation, while temperatures averaged 3 to 5 degrees above normal. Hadwin says spring moisture reserves have helped much sustain crops and water supplies across much of the region, limiting widespread agricultural impacts. For a more comprehensive look at agriculture in the Parkland, stick around for the noon hour edition of Ag Review.
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Manitoba's Brandy Vezina with Country Glam here on CKDM. News now at 7 o'clock on the way. In a little bit, 13 degrees here in Dauphin. It's Dierks Bentley and Well Well Whiskey.

0: Good morning. It's 7 o'clock. I'm Darnell Duff with CKDM News Now, sponsored this hour by Dean Cooley GM. Keeping the Swan River Community Center running comes with a big price tag, with winter hydro alone costing around $7,000 per month. To help out, Mayor Lance Jacobson presented Center President Darren Shemalowski with a $4,000 check. The money will support operations, maintenance, and community programs. And Shemalowski says every bit of support makes a difference.
1: You know, it's a big bonus, and what it does, it shows that the town, you know, that they care about our community center. That's why, you know, we don't call ourselves the Curling Club. We're the community center, just for that fact. And so when the town jumps on board like that, that's a big bonus for us.
0: In March, the community center will host Curl Manitoba Senior Men's and Women's Provincial Championships. Recently, a 27-year-old man near Gilbert Plains was caught doing 130 kilometers an hour in an 80 zone, earning a $705 ticket. For context, 20 kilometers over the limit means a $312 fine. Go 40 over, jumps to 573, hit 50 over, and you're looking at 705. Mark Hume with Westman Traffic Services says he's seeing higher speeds even than that.
2: Last month, myself, I charged a person that was going, I think it was 183 in 100 zone. I mean, that's an $1,136 fine.
0: And it's also construction season in the province. If you're leaving Dauphin and heading to St. Rose, you'll see workers on the road. Fines for speeding in construction zones increase significantly. A 24-year-old man is facing multiple charges following an alleged assault and robbery near Bozeman. RCMP say a 21-year-old man went to the Swan River Detachment on August 10th, reporting he had been assaulted 5 days earlier. Police alleged the suspect robbed him, threatened him with a gun, and left him on a back road. The 24-year-old was arrested during a traffic stop, and police found the gun at his home. He faces charges including robbery and assault. And Canada's National Ukrainian Festival is still going ahead, even though this year's festival was canceled. Corey LaFontaine said their recent fundraising efforts helped to make sure next year's festival is as good as it can be. The latest in the fundraising series, a barbecue, set for August 22nd.
3: 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Or if you'd like, you can also grab your tickets in person at the festival office in the Dauphin Marketplace Mall.
0: Even though many Dauphinites were saddened by the festival's cancellation, CNUF is making sure to keep putting smiles on the faces of anyone who helps out. Weather details are on the way.
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0: Taking a look at the Dauphin Active Living Center weather forecast, a mix of sun and cloud today with a slim chance of showers and the risk of a thunderstorm, a high of 23, few clouds tonight, wind northwest 20 kilometers an hour, gusting to 40, a low of 7, sunny tomorrow and a high of 24, clouds on Wednesday, a high of 23, mix of sun and cloud, chance of showers on Thursday, high of 26, sunshine for Friday, Saturday, and Sunday. Kicking off with a high of 23 on Friday. Right now in Dauphin, we're looking at clear skies, 94% humidity, west-northwest wind 11 kilometers an hour. It is 13. The 7 a.m. Business Report is next.
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0: The TSX Composite Index is down 29.2 points to 36,730, while the S&P 500 Index is down 13.23 points to 7,785. In New York, the Dow Jones Industrial Average is down 107 points to 53,732. NASDAQ Composite currently is down 73 and 87 points to 26,729. Crude oil is up 22 cents to $82.64 a barrel. Current copper price, $6.69, and our Canadian dollar trading for 72.1 cents U.S. Sports is on the way.
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0: The opening weekend is in the books at the Clear Lake Golf Course and Poplar Ridge Golf Course, and plenty of locals are making noise at the 93rd edition of the Tamarack Tournament. Christian Lachlan of Dauphin punched his ticket to the championship bracket, firing rounds of 74 and 73 to finish 14th in qualifying. He made 7 birdies along the way. Ron Cornell shot 72 and 78 to finish 23rd, while Greg Meisner fired 73 and 78 to finish 25th. Both advanced to their respective flights. Also in the mix, Tyler Carefoot qualified 71st, John Tomlinson 82nd, James Stays 85th, Rob Bouchard 92nd, Lawson Yates of Dauphin 97th, Bart Mikuleski 98th, Gerald Thiessen 99th, Noah Weens 108th, Anthony Weens 114th. In the men's scramble, Reese Gaber and Scott McCollum stole the show yesterday, carding a blistering 61 with 9 birdies and an eagle. After finishing at 15 under in qualifying, they enter the championship bracket as the number 2 seed. Steve DeRoche and Jake Weens also finished at 15 under and earned the number 3 seed. Mark Odit and Lance Delamere finished 13th, while Mike Sparrow and Jaron Kyle, Dave Campbell and Chris Todorick, and Brad Carefoot and Perry Farnsworth all advanced to their respective flights. In the Masters men's division, meanwhile, Dale Murray of the Gilbert Plains Country Club is tied for fourth after 77, featuring 2 birdies and a strong 1-under finish from 15 to 18. On the volleyball court, J.J. Love and his Canadian teammates are bringing home another bronze medal. After a tough semifinal loss to Puerto Rico, Canada bounced back in a big way, defeating Mexico in 4 sets in the bronze match. It's Canada's second straight bronze medal at the Pan American Cup. The team finished the tournament with a record of 5-1. Now it's off to Puerto Rico for the final 6. Between the trade deadline, 17 games in 17 days within a wider run of 30-31, capped by a challenging homestand against the Boston Red Sox and New York Yankees, this just completed stretch could easily have broken the Toronto Blue Jays. Instead, by embracing what we're good at right now, in the words of John Schneider, they produced a run of 13 wins in 20 games and a 5-2 homestand against a pair of AL East rivals, capped by yesterday's loss in 10 innings to the Yankees. The Jays are only a single game back of a playoff spot in the American League. And Scottie Scheffler was back to his dominant form yesterday, turning a 2-shot lead into a runaway in the FedEx St. Jude Championship. He closed with a 4-under 66 for an 8-shot win, the largest in the 68-year history at TPC Southwind. Scheffler ended nearly 7 months without winning, a season that has been marked by astonishing consistency, but only one trophy to show for it from his season opener at the American Express in the California desert. The FedEx Cup playoffs continue this weekend. That's it. That's all from the CKDM Sports Desk.

Obviously, a lot of people out there have sports on their mind. They have their teams. They have their sports that they like. But one sport that doesn't really get much coverage at all is flag football. And the 2026 World Flag Football Championships recently, they wrapped up yesterday in Dusseldorf, Germany. And the Canadian women's team actually, they won gold at it. So congratulations to them. And the Canadian men's team, they got a bronze medal. They beat Mexico 34-26 in the bronze medal game. But going a little bit further, it means that both teams qualified for flag football in the Olympics, the Summer Olympics coming up in Los Angeles in 2028. So that was kind of cool. I know Paul Lapolis, formerly of the Winnipeg Blue Bombers, I know he was part of the coaching staff for the men's team, but still, congratulations to both the Canadian men's and women's flag football team. The women won gold and the men took home bronze, but both will qualify for the LA 2020-28 Summer Olympics. So that's kind of a little interesting tidbit of sporting news over the weekend. Right now here in Dauphin, it is 13 degrees. A little bit of cloud in the sky, but the sun is out. We'll talk about a comedian coming up with a show next month at the Watson Arts Center. Also this weekend, going to be a fairly busy one. But right now, we'll hear from Brett Kissel. It's 3, 2, 1.

0: And coming up next month, on September 11th, Dawn Bernstick is coming back to the Watson Art Center. 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
0: And today, a mix of sun and cloud in the forecast, 30% chance of showers and a possible thunderstorm. Northwest wind as well, gusting up to 40 kilometers this morning, a high of 23 and a low of 7, with a few clouds at night tonight and that northwest wind becoming light as well. Sunny tomorrow with a northwest wind picking back up at 20 kilometers near noon, a high of 24 and a low of 8 with a clear sky at night. Increasing cloudiness during the day on Wednesday with a high of 23. Thursday, a mix of sun and cloud, 30% chance of showers, high of 26. And sunny with a high of 23 on Friday. Right now it's 17 in Portage, 15 in Fisher Branch, Ashern, and McCreary, 13 in Brandon, Winnipeg, Wasagaming, and 12 in Yorkton, and it's 11 in Shoal Lake, Roblin, the Paw, and Swan River. In Dauphin right now, it's sunny, we'll say, but there's a little bit of few clouds out there. Humidity 93%, wind out of the west northwest at 5 kilometers, and it's 13.
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And tomorrow here in Dauphin will be day one for garbage and recycling pickup. And school gets underway for most school divisions, Mountain View School Division, Swan Valley, and Turtle River School Divisions on Thursday, September the 10th. So school, the start of that, just sort of creeping up quickly. But kids in the Park West School Division, they start a day earlier on Wednesday, September 9th. Also listen today for a couple more chances to play Chase the Ace, the radio game. Here's Andrew Hyatt. Drinking.

0: The Bare Naked Ladies and Be My Yoko Ono here on CKDM. We have the birthday book coming up in a little bit. 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
3: 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Keeping the Swan River Community Center running comes with a big price tag, with winter hydro alone costing around $7,000 per month. To help out, Mayor Lance Jacobson presented Center President Darren Shemalowski with a $4,000 check. The money will support operations, maintenance, and community programs. A 24-year-old man is facing multiple charges following an alleged assault and robbery near Bozeman. RCMP say a 21-year-old man went to the Swan River Detachment on August 10th, reporting he had been assaulted 5 days earlier. He was also robbed, threatened with a gun, and left on a back road. The Dauphin RCMP speed enforcement campaign continues, and the numbers are raising eyebrows. Between August 1st and 7th, officers stopped 28 vehicles for speeding on highways 5, 10, and 20, handing out more than $9,300 in fines. And in sports, Christian Lachlan of Dauphin punched his ticket to the championship bracket at the Tamarack Tournament, firing rounds of 74 and 73. He made 7 birdies along the way. Reese Gaber and Scott McCollum shot a 61 yesterday and are in the championship bracket in the men's scramble. Full results on our website. J.J. Love of Dauphin won a bronze medal at the Pan American Cup with Team Canada. Now they're off to Puerto Rico. Then J.J. heads to France. For local news anytime, head over to 730ckdm.com.
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4: And this weather forecast brought to you by Garten's Auction Service calls for a mix of sun and cloud, 30% chance of showers, and a possible thunderstorm. A high of 23 and a low of 7 with a few clouds at night tonight. Also, during the day today, a northwest wind gusting up to 40 kilometers, or at least this morning, and then becoming light at night. Sunny tomorrow with a northwest wind at 20 kilometers near noon, a high of 24 and a low of 8 with a clear sky at night. Increasing cloudiness on Wednesday with a high of 23. Thursday, a mix of sun and cloud, 30% chance of showers and a high of 26. And sunny with a high of 23 on Friday. Right now it's 17 in Portage, 15 in Fisher Branch, Ashern, and McCreary, 13 in Brandon, Winnipeg, and Wasagaming, 12 in Yorkton, 11 in Shoal Lake, Roblin, and the Paw, and also 11 in Swan River. In Dauphin, it's sunny, humidity 93%, wind out of the west-northwest at 5 kilometers, and it's 13.
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But that's not the only thing happening this weekend. We'll talk about more things as we get through the morning today. I'll be with you until 11 o'clock, and then Mara will take over after that and have the Western Bakery Bargain Bin and lots more for you. Also have the birthday book coming up fairly shortly, and at 7:45. Before that, it's Ronnie Millsap. Good morning.

0: And a good Monday morning to you again. We still have two more chances to play Chase the Ace, the radio game, and that cue to call could happen at any moment.
1: Happy birthday to you.
0: But at this moment, it's time for the birthday book. Call 204-638-7878. You'd like to wish somebody a happy birthday today on this Monday, August 17th. Right now, 13 degrees outside. It's also actor Sean Penn's birthday today. And also soccer player Thierry Henry. But again, the number 204-638-7878. And over to Gilbert Plains, where the Gilbert Plains Country Club has their 50-50 fundraiser going on right now. North of $23,000 or $23,300 total sales for the jackpot. And you can get tickets at DauphinKings5050.ca. As well, Canada's National Ukrainian Festival, they've got a 50-50 going on as well. Find a link to that at cnuf.ca. Also, as well as the White Mud and Harvest Sun Music Festivals. Also, Roger Kim Lee Festival coming up. Russell Ag Days starting on Thursday. Another busy week this week, and boy, lots of opportunities to take in some music, especially St. Madeline's Métis Days near Binsgarth as well. So yeah, lots and lots and lots of opportunities to take in live performances, maybe discover someone you haven't heard before, and maybe you'll really like their music and become a fan. Who knows? Time running out here on the birthday book. Just the last few seconds. 204-638-7878. But that looks like that is all for today.
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5: 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Canola in November is down $1.50 to $8.1740. On the Chicago Board of Trade, oats in December up $1 to $3.46. Wheat in December down $6 to $6.83. Corn in December up $1 to $4.84. Soybeans in November up $3 to $11.96. Soybean meal in December up 0.5 to $3.16. Soybean oil in December up 64 cents to $69.61. On the Mercantile Exchange, live cattle in October down $1.17 to $2.18.87. Feeder cattle in September down 265 to 334.55. Lean hogs in October down 37 cents to 81.75. For a more comprehensive look at agriculture in the parkland, stick around for the noon hour edition of Ag Review.
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Paid Love. A little before news now at 8 o'clock. Right now, 13 degrees here in Dauphin. We'll end off the hour with Good Times by Dan Seals.

0: Good morning. It's 8 o'clock. I'm Darnell Duff with CKDM News Now, sponsored this hour by Eastside Furniture and Appliances. A 24-year-old man is facing several charges after an alleged assault and robbery near Bozeman. Swan River RCMP say a 21-year-old man went to the detachment on August 10th and reported he had been assaulted 5 days earlier. Police say he was also robbed, threatened with a gun, and left on a back road. The suspect was arrested during a traffic stop, and police later found the gun at his home. He faces several charges, including robbery and assault. The Dauphin RCMP's speed enforcement campaign continues, and the numbers are raising eyebrows. Between August 1st and 7th, officers stopped 28 vehicles for speeding on highways 5, 10, and 20, handing out more than $9,300 in fines. And with construction season underway, the consequences can be even steeper. Heading from Dauphin towards St. Rose, watch for road crews and slow down. Earlier this month, a 65-year-old woman was stopped in the same area doing 107 kilometers an hour in a 60 zone. That came with a $1,280 fine. Speeding can hit your wallet hard and put road workers and other drivers at risk, says Mark Hume with Westman Traffic Services.
1: You know, I think the big thing is show some respect for other road users, whether they be pedestrians, drivers, construction workers, whoever. We're going to try to keep everybody safe.
0: Stay safe and enjoy the rest of the summer. Meanwhile, the Swan River Community Center is gearing up for a busy few months with the curling ice going in soon. In March, the center will host Curl Manitoba's Senior Men's and Women's Provincial Championships. Organizers are looking for volunteers to help make the event a success. President of the Community Center, Darren Shemilowski, says it's a great opportunity to showcase Swan River and bring visitors to the community.
2: Oh, definitely. We hosted a couple years ago, the mixed, and it was a great turnout. And, you know, and puts us on the map, keeps us on the map, you know, the more we can stay involved in that aspect, because we are so far away. You know, we call it perimeter vision, where everything seems to happen around Winnipeg. But if we can host events like that further out, get those people out this way, see what kind of facility we get, we can host more things.
0: Recently, the mayor of Swan River, Lance Jacobson, gave Darren a $4,000 check to help with cost of running the facility. Weather details are coming up next.
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0: Taking a look at the Levin Pearson Group weather forecast, a mix of sun and cloud today with a slight chance of showers and the risk of a thunderstorm, wind becoming northwest, 20 gusting to 40 kilometers an hour, a high of 23. Few clouds tonight, a low of 7. Sunny tomorrow, high of 24. Increasing clouds on Wednesday, a high of 23. Mix of sun and cloud on Thursday, chance of showers, high of 26. Sunshine on Friday and a high of 23. Right now in Dauphin, looking at some blue skies. Humidity is sitting at 93%. West-northwest wind 5 kilometers an hour. It's 13. 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
0: The opening weekend is in the books at the Clear Lake Golf Course and Poplar Ridge Golf Course, and plenty of locals are making noise at the 93rd edition of the Tamarack Tournament. Christian Lachlan of Dauphin punched his ticket to the championship bracket, firing rounds of 74 and 73 to finish 14th in qualifying. He made 7 birdies along the way. Ron Cornell shot 72 and 78 to finish 23rd, while Greg Meisner fired 73 and 78 to finish 25th. Both advanced to their respective flights. Also in the mix, Tyler Carefoot qualified 71st, John Tomlinson 82nd, James Stays 85th, Rob Bouchard 92nd, Lawson Yates of Dauphin 97th, Bart Mikuleski 98th, Gerald Thiessen 99th, Noah Weens 108th, Anthony Weens 114th. In the men's scramble, Reese Gaber and Scott McCollum stole the show yesterday, carding a blistering 61 with 9 birdies and an eagle. After finishing at 15 under in qualifying, they enter the championship bracket as the number 2 seed. Steve DeRoche and Jake Weens also finished at 15 under and earned the number 3 seed. Mark Odit and Lance Delamere finished 13th, while Mike Sparrow and Jaron Kyle, Dave Campbell and Chris Todorick, and Brad Carefoot and Perry Farnsworth all advanced to their respective flights. In the Masters men's division, meanwhile, Dale Murray of the Gilbert Plains Country Club is tied for fourth after 77, featuring 2 birdies and a strong 1-under finish from 15 to 18. On the volleyball court, J.J. Love and his Canadian teammates are bringing home another bronze medal. After a tough semifinal loss to Puerto Rico, Canada bounced back in a big way, defeating Mexico in 4 sets in the bronze match. It's Canada's second straight bronze medal at the Pan American Cup. The team finished the tournament with a record of 5-1. Now it's off to Puerto Rico for the final 6. Between the trade deadline, 17 games in 17 days within a wider run of 30-31, capped by a challenging homestand against the Boston Red Sox and New York Yankees, this just completed stretch could easily have broken the Toronto Blue Jays. Instead, by embracing what we're good at right now, in the words of John Schneider, they produced a run of 13 wins in 20 games and a 5-2 homestand against a pair of AL East rivals, capped by yesterday's loss in 10 innings to the Yankees. The Jays are only a single game back of a playoff spot in the American League. And Scottie Scheffler was back to his dominant form yesterday, turning a 2-shot lead into a runaway in the FedEx St. Jude Championship. He closed with a 4-under 66 for an 8-shot win, the largest in the 68-year history at TPC Southwind. Scheffler ended nearly 7 months without winning, a season that has been marked by astonishing consistency, but only one trophy to show for it from his season opener at the American Express in the California desert. The FedEx Cup playoffs continue this weekend. That's it. That's all from the CKDM Sports Desk.

Well, imagine you're walking somewhere in a trail system somewhere out in nature and here in Manitoba, and you end up spotting a tortoise. Now, that would be something that would definitely stand out to me, and that was the case for some people at Okamic Marsh, which is just outside of Winnipeg, where people spotted a tortoise, which is not normal since Canada doesn't have any native tortoise species. But apparently the tortoise, which was a pet African spurred tortoise named Molly, had escaped from home somehow and had been missing for 2 weeks, and had traveled over 20 kilometers away from home to Okamic Marsh, where she was spotted. And then eventually, I guess, they saw that there was a family missing their tortoise. So the Molly, the tortoise, was reunited with her family. So the story ended well. But yeah, that would sure be something else. You're out on the trails somewhere and you spot a big old tortoise. And I'm just amazed that it managed to make its way over 20 kilometers from home while surviving in a climate that it is not used to, that's for sure. Here's Chad Brownlee, and Out of the Blue.

0: And tomorrow will be day one for a garbage and recycling pickup here in Dauphin. And coming up a little bit later on this hour, we'll talk the Winnipeg Blue Bombers when they'll next be in action. Coming up later on this week, also have a five-day weather forecast coming at you in less than 15 minutes.
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0: And coming up in the Speedy Glass Rock and Ride Home today, AC/DC, Black Sabbath, 11 Spoonful, and a couple more. As always, after news at 5 o'clock, weather details coming up in a moment.
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2: 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To help out, Mayor Lance Jacobson presented Center President Darren Shemalowski with a $4,000 check. The money will support operations, maintenance, and community programs. A 24-year-old man is facing multiple charges following an alleged assault and robbery near Bozeman. RCMP say a 21-year-old man went to the Swan River Detachment on August 10th, reporting he had been assaulted 5 days earlier. He was also robbed, threatened with a gun, and left on a back road. The Dauphin RCMP speed enforcement campaign continues, and the numbers are raising eyebrows. Between August 1st and 7th, officers stopped 28 vehicles for speeding on highways 5, 10, and 20, handing out more than $9,300 in fines. And in sports, Christian Lachlan of Dauphin punched his ticket to the championship bracket at the Tamarack Tournament. Firing rounds of 74 and 73, he made 7 birdies along the way. Rhys Gaber and Scott McCollum shot a 61 yesterday and are in the championship bracket in the men's scramble. Full results on our website. JJ Love of Dauphin won a bronze medal at the Pan American Cup with Team Canada. Now they're off to Puerto Rico, then JJ heads to France. For local news anytime, head over to 730ckdm.com.
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4: 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It's time to pay all workers fairly. 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
0: A mix of sun and cloud in the forecast today, with a 30% chance of showers and a possible thunderstorm. Also, a northwest wind gusting up to 40 kilometers this morning, a high of

0: 23 and a low of 7. With a few clouds at night tonight and that northwest wind becoming light as well. A sunny day tomorrow with a northwest wind picking back up at 20 kilometers near noon. A high of 24 and a low of 8 with a clear sky in the evening. Increasing cloudiness with a high of 23 on Wednesday. Thursday, a mix of sun and cloud, 30% chance of showers, high of 26. And sunny with a high of 23 on Friday. Right now it's 17 in Fisher Branch Ashern, 16 in Portage, 15 in Winnipeg and McCreary, 14 in Brandon and Wasagaming, 13 in Shoal Lake, Yorkton and Swan River, and it's 12 in Roblin and the Paw. Here in Dauphin, it's mostly sunny, humidity 82%, wind is out of the northwest at 11 kilometers, and right now it's 15.
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That's Michael Bolton, Time, Love, and Tenderness, here on CKDM. We have an ag review coming up in a little bit, as well a community calendar, talk about some things happening this week. The Winnipeg Blue Bomber game on Friday. Tough opponent, though. It'll be the Edmonton Elks on Friday at 8:30. Here's Tay Bay. What was I drinking?

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1: That's Dean Brody here on CKDM. Alec Woolston with you until 11 o'clock this morning. 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
5: The area of Canada affected by drought expanded dramatically last month, according to Agriculture and Agri-Food Canada's latest national drought report. Trevor Hadwin, agri-climate specialist with Agriculture and Agri-Food Canada, says drought coverage increased from 18.8% of the country at the end of June to 38.9% by July 31st. In addition to expanding geographically, drought severity also intensified during the month. By the end of last month, 18.7% of the country was classified in severe to exponential drought, nearly double the 9.5% reported 1 month earlier. Despite the increase in drought across the country, agricultural impacts remain comparatively low. Hadwin notes just 10.8% of Canada's agriculture land was classified in drought at the end of last month. Much of the prairie region received below normal precipitation and above normal temperatures during last month. Southern Alberta and southern Saskatchewan experienced some of the largest rainfall deficits, with many areas receiving less than 40% of normal precipitation, while temperatures averaged 3 to 5 degrees above normal. Hadwin says spring moisture reserves have helped much sustain crops and water supplies across much of the region, limiting widespread agricultural impacts. For a more comprehensive look at agriculture in the Parkland, stick around for the noon hour edition of Ag Review.
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1: 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And the Russell Ag Society presents their fifth annual Russell Ag Day celebration going this Thursday to Sunday. 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

Derek Rattan with Sunshine at a time when the sky is clouded over a little bit here in Dauphin right now. 15 degrees and looking at a high of 23 for the day. We'll get more weather information coming up during news now at 9 o'clock, which also includes a little bit of a look at the business world as well. But you can see what the news team is working on anytime at 730ckdm.com. Here's Eric Church.

0: Good morning. It's 9 o'clock. I'm Darnell Duff with CKDM News Now, sponsored this hour by ARC Skin Laser Veins. A 24-year-old man is facing multiple charges following an alleged assault and robbery near Bozeman. RCMP say a 21-year-old man went to the Swan River Detachment on August 10th, reporting he had been assaulted 5 days earlier. Police alleged the suspect robbed him, threatened him with a gun, and left him on a back road. The 24-year-old was arrested during a traffic stop, and police found the gun at his home. He now faces multiple charges, including robbery and assault. The Swan River Community Center is always buzzing with activity, from Lobster Fest and Folk Fest to Pickleball, Curling, and the Northwest Roundup and Exhibition. There's always something happening. President Darren Shemelowski is nearing 2 years at the helm and says the center has made huge strides towards becoming a true community hub.
1: We really don't have nothing other than our Veterans Hall for big events, and it just doesn't hold the amount of people that we can hold. So, you know, when a lot of the service clubs jumped on board here, and, you know, they rent our ice surface and they host pancake breakfast. We got Fish Enhancement does a giant fish fry, and we also have our outdoor club there. They host a big yearly function there and stuff like that. So, you know, the more we can get people coming in the doors, the better.
0: Recently, Mayor Lance Jacobson presented Shemelowski with a $4,000 check. The Dauphin RCMP is sounding the alarm on drivers pushing the limits. Between August 1st and 7th, officers stopped 28 speeding vehicles on highways 5, 10, and 20, handing out more than $9,300 in fines. One 27-year-old man near Gilbert Plains was clocked doing 130 kilometers an hour in an 80 zone, earning a $705 ticket. Mark Hume of Westman Traffic Services says extreme speeding has surged since COVID. His blunt assessment: there are way more people driving erratic speeds.
2: People aren't trained to drive at high speeds. You know, we go through that driver training, and they can tell you that, like, tiny little steering inputs or a hazard or anything, the higher the speed, the less chance, the less time you have to react. And, you know, a small steering input, like swerving around a hazard, you know, at higher speeds is more chance of losing control.
0: And statistics show that speed kills in Manitoba each year in the province. An average of 23 people are killed because of speeding. Simply put, that's 23 more than it should be. Weather details are on the way right after these.
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0: A mix of sun and cloud today with a small chance of showers and the risk of a thunderstorm, a high of 23. A low of 7 tonight with a few clouds, then sunny tomorrow and a high of 24. Clouds on Wednesday, a high of 23. Mix of sun and cloud on Thursday, chance of showers, high of 26. Sunshine Friday, high of 23. Right now in Dauphin, blue sky, some cloud cover, 82% humidity, northwest wind 11 kilometers an hour. It's 15. The 9 a.m. business report is next.
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0: The TSX Composite Index is down 29 and 2 points to 36,730, while the S&P 500 Index is down 13 and 23 points to 7,785. In New York, the Dow Jones Industrial Average is down 107 points to 53,732. NASDAQ Composite currently is down 73 and 87 points to 26,729. Crude oil is up 22 cents to $82.64 a barrel. Current copper price, $6.69. And our Canadian dollar trading for 72.1 cents U.S. Sports is on the way.
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0: The opening weekend is in the books at the Clear Lake Golf Course and Poplar Ridge Golf Course, and plenty of locals are making noise at the 93rd edition of the Tamarack Tournament. Christian Lachlan of Dauphin punched his ticket to the championship bracket, firing rounds of 74 and 73 to finish 14th in qualifying. He made 7 birdies along the way. Ron Cornell shot 72 and 78 to finish 23rd, while Greg Meisner fired 73 and 78 to finish 25th. Both advanced to their respective flights. Also in the mix, Tyler Carefoot qualified 71st, John Tomlinson 82nd, James Stays 85th, Rob Bouchard 92nd, Lawson Yates of Dauphin 97th, Bart Michaleski 98th, Gerald Thiessen 99th, Noah Weens 108th, Anthony Weens 114th. In the men's scramble, Rhys Gabor and Scott McCollum stole the show yesterday, carding a blistering 61 with 9 birdies and an eagle. After finishing at 15 under in qualifying, they enter the championship bracket as the number 2 seed. Steve DeRoche and Jake Weens also finished at 15 under and earned the number 3 seed. Mark Odit and Lance Delamere finished 13th, while Mike Sparrow and Jaron Kyle, Dave Campbell and Chris Todorick, and Brad Carefoot and Perry Farnsworth all advanced to their respective flights. In the Masters men's division, meanwhile, Dale Murray of the Gilbert Plains Country Club is tied for fourth after 77, featuring 2 birdies and a strong 1-under finish from 15 to 18. On the volleyball court, J.J. Love and his Canadian teammates are bringing home another bronze medal. After a tough semifinal loss to Puerto Rico, Canada bounced back in a big way, defeating Mexico in 4 sets in the bronze match. It's Canada's second straight bronze medal at the Pan American Cup. The team finished the tournament with a record of 5-1. Now it's off to Puerto Rico for the final 6. Between the trade deadline, 17 games in 17 days within a wider run of 30-31, capped by a challenging homestand against the Boston Red Sox and New York Yankees, this just completed stretch could easily have broken the Toronto Blue Jays. Instead, by embracing what we're good at right now, in the words of John Schneider, they produced a run of 13 wins in 20 games and a 5-2 homestand against a pair of AL East rivals, capped by yesterday's loss in 10 innings to the Yankees. The Jays are only a single game back of a playoff spot in the American League. And Scottie Scheffler was back to his dominant form yesterday, turning a 2-shot lead into a runaway in the FedEx St. Jude Championship. He closed with a 4-under 66 for an 8-shot win, the largest in the 68-year history at TPC Southwind. Scheffler ended nearly 7 months without winning, a season that has been marked by astonishing consistency, but only one trophy to show for it from his season opener at the American Express in the California desert. The FedEx Cup playoffs continue this weekend. That's it. That's all from the CKDM Sports Desk.
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0: That's One Horse Blue here on CKDM. We'll play Chase the Ace, the radio game, in a moment. I have my 94th caller. It is Lynn phoning from Dauphin today, and she will pick a card after we hear from some of our Game Time sponsors.
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0: And now time to play the first draw of Chase the Ace, the radio game, for this current week. I have Lynn calling from Dauphin on the phone. She was the 94th caller. How are you doing today, Lynn?
4: I'm doing good.
0: That's good. How was the weekend? Did you get up to anything or just take it easy?
4: Nope, nothing exciting. Just taking it easy.
0: Right on, right on. So we've got the board here. There are 26 cards left. And Lynn, there are still cards available in all nine rows. And which one of those rows would you like to pick a card from?
4: I'd like to pick from row 2.
0: Okay. And
4: I'd like card 6.
0: Okay. Row 2, card 6. Let me just get that for you. Okay. Let's see what we got here. Row 2, card number 6. And today, Lynn, you got the 6 of spades.
4: Okay.
0: So, right suit, wrong number. But thank you very much, okay. Lynn, for calling up and playing.
4: Okay, thank you.
0: You're very welcome.
4: Bye-bye.
0: Have a great day. Bye-bye. And the 6's cards are sponsored by Willowbrook Eye Care. So thanks to Lynn for phoning up and playing. The ace of spades is still out there. So listen for one more chance today. Play Chase the Ace, the radio game. 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
2: 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Tickets are $100 and include a Ukrainian-inspired supper, a hearty late lunch, comedian Kelly Taylor, Zabava, and guest speaker Dennis Bayak. Get your tickets to the Post-Flood Zabava and Comedy Night at Roofs Furniture in Dauphin.
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And in case you missed it a few minutes ago, we played Chase the Ace, the radio game, and Lynn calling from Dauphin chose the sixth card in row number two, and the six of spades was revealed. So 25 cards are now remaining on the board, and listen for one more chance to play Chase the Ace, the radio game today and be the lucky caller who finds the ace of spades gets $1,000, or you might find the Joker. There's one of those left worth $50.

0: Moon Suite on our Monday morning. Coming up after news now at 5, the Speedy Glass Rock and Ride Home, starting off with AC/DC, also some Black Sabbath in there, the Lovin' Spoonful also, and two more, as always, after news now at 5.
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0: A mix of sun and cloud in the forecast today with a 30% chance of showers and a possible thunderstorm. Northwest wind gusting up to 40 kilometers this morning. A high of 23 and a low of 7. With a few clouds at night tonight and that northwest wind becoming light as well. Sunny tomorrow with a northwest wind at 20 kilometers near noon. A high of 24 and a low of 8 with clear conditions in the sky at night. Increasing cloudiness throughout the day on Wednesday with a high of 23. Thursday, a mix of sun and cloud, 30% chance of showers, high of 26. And sunny with a high of 23 on Friday. Right now it's 18 in Portage, 17 in Brandon, Winnipeg, and Fisher Branch, Ashern. 16 in McCreary, 15 in Shoal Lake and Wasagaming. 14 in Roblin and Yorkton. And it's also 14 in Swan River and the Paw. Here in Dauphin, it's partly cloudy. Humidity 76%. Wind out of the north at 13 clicks. And it is 16.
5: CKDM plays music for life in the parkland.

And earlier this hour, we played Chase the Ace, the radio game. And if you missed out, still have one more chance left today to find that Ace of Spades worth $1,000. But row two, card number six was drawn, and the Six of Spades popped out of the envelope. So the big one, the Ace of Spades, still out there. Here's Johnny Reed and Fire It Up.

0: And a good Monday morning to you again. Tomorrow will be day one for garbage and recycling pickup here in Dauphin. And with each passing day, we get closer to the first day of school for students for Mountain View, Swan Valley, and Turtle River School Divisions. Students go back to school Thursday, September 10th. And for the Park West School Division, they start a day earlier on Wednesday, September 9th.
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5: 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Canola in November is down $1.50 to $8.1740. On the Chicago Board of Trade, oats in December up $1 to $3.46. Wheat in December down $6 to $6.83. Corn in December up $1 to $4.84. Soybeans in November up $3 to $11.96. Soybean meal in December up 0.5 to $3.16. Soybean oil in December up 64 cents to $69.61. On the Mercantile Exchange, live cattle in October down $1.17 to $218.87. Feeder cattle in September down $2.65 to $334.55. Lean hogs in October down 37 cents to $81.75. For a more comprehensive look at agriculture in the Parkland, stick around for the noon hour edition of Ag Review.
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Nobody Row. It's by Josh Stumpf here on CKDM. News now at 10 o'clock coming up. I'll be with you until 11 o'clock this morning. 16 degrees at the moment. Before we get to the news, it's Lone Star with Mountains here on CKDM. Good morning.

0: Good morning. It's 9 o'clock. I'm Darnell Duff with CKDM News Now, sponsored this hour by ARC Skin Laser Veins. A 24-year-old man is facing multiple charges following an alleged assault and robbery near Bozeman. RCMP say a 21-year-old man went to the Swan River Detachment on August 10th, reporting he had been assaulted 5 days earlier. Police alleged the suspect robbed him, threatened him with a gun, and left him on a back road. The 24-year-old was arrested during a traffic stop, and police found the gun at his home. He now faces multiple charges, including robbery and assault. The Swan River Community Center is always buzzing with activity. From Lobster Fest and Folk Fest to Pickleball, Curling, and the Northwest Roundup and Exhibition, there's always something happening. President Darren Shemelowski is nearing 2 years at the helm and says the center has made huge strides towards becoming a true community hub.
1: We really don't have nothing other than our Veterans Hall for big events, and it just doesn't hold the amount of people that we can hold. So, you know, when a lot of the service clubs jumped on board here, and, you know, they rent our ice surface and they host pancake breakfast. We got Fish Enhancement does a giant fish fry, and we also have our outdoor club there. They host a big yearly function there and stuff like that. So, you know, the more we can get people coming in the doors, the better.
0: Recently, Mayor Lance Jacobson presented Shemelowski with a $4,000 check. The Dauphin RCMP is sounding the alarm on drivers pushing the limits. Between August 1st and 7th, officers stopped 28 speeding vehicles on highways 5, 10, and 20, handing out more than $9,300 in fines. One 27-year-old man near Gilbert Plains was clocked doing 130 kilometers an hour in an 80 zone, earning a $705 ticket. Mark Hume of Westman Traffic Services says extreme speeding has surged since COVID. His blunt assessment: there are way more people driving erratic speeds.
2: People aren't trained to drive at high speeds. You know, we go through that driver training, and they can tell you that, like, tiny little steering inputs or a hazard or anything, the higher the speed, the less chance, the less time you have to react. And, you know, a small steering input, like swerving around a hazard, you know, at higher speeds is more chance of losing control.
0: And statistics show that speed kills in Manitoba each year in the province. An average of 23 people are killed because of speeding. Simply put, that's 23 more than it should be. Weather details are on the way right after these.
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0: We're expecting a mix of sun and cloud today with a slim chance of showers and the risk of a thunderstorm. Wind becoming northwest, 20 gusting to 40, a high of 23, a low of 7 tonight with a few clouds. Sunny tomorrow, high of 24, cloudy on Wednesday, high of 23, mix of sun and cloud on Thursday, high of 26, sunshine Friday, Saturday, and Sunday, high of 23 on Friday. Right now in Dauphin, mix of sun and cloud, 76% humidity, north wind 13 kilometers an hour. It's 16. Sports is on the way. 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
5: The Brick is a CKDM Chase the Ace, the radio game, Jack's Cards sponsor. See the showroom at 831 Jackson Street in Dauphin.
0: Leah Patillion laced up her skates in St. Rose at just 5 years old, and she was hooked from the start. She quickly moved into Star Skate, representing both the St. Rose and Dauphin skating clubs. Early mornings meant hitting the ice in Dauphin by 6:30, then racing back to St. Rose for school. The long days never slowed her down. Patillion loved the competitions, the travel, and so much more.
6: I loved just being able to go to the rink and hang out with my friends. And then I had the pleasure of having some really good coaches that made it a very enjoyable experience. So it was definitely just like a output for everything.
0: Patillion skated till she was 15, then started playing high school sports in St. Rose, advancing to the basketball and track and field provincial championships. Tommy John, who won 288 games during a 26-year big league career and became the first pitcher to successfully return following groundbreaking elbow surgery that was later named after him, has died. He was 83. On August 8th, the New York Yankees released a social media post in which John wrote that he wanted to say goodbye to everyone, including friends and fans who followed him throughout his career, saying, "I will never forget you." John was a four-time All-Star with a record of 288 and 231 and a 334 ERA during a career that stretched from 1963 to 89. He pitched for Cleveland, the White Sox, the Dodgers, Yankees, Angels, and the Athletics. And Jamal Adams' season is over before it even started, as the Minnesota Vikings veteran safety has reportedly been diagnosed with a season-ending knee injury. He suffered the injury in Minnesota's preseason win over the Giants on Saturday. He was carted off the field at MetLife Stadium after he went down on a non-contact play while trying to cover a Giants receiver. After the game, head coach Kevin O'Connell spoke to reporters and said initial examinations don't look good. The 30-year-old signed with the Vikings in free agency ahead of his ninth NFL season following a 2025 campaign with the Las Vegas Raiders. He's totaled 102 regular season games, split between the Jets, Seahawks, Titans, Lions, and Raiders. That's it. That's all from the CKDM Sports Desk.

Oh, yeah. Billy Idol, Hot in the City here on CKDM. It's Alec Woolston with you for the next hour until 11 o'clock. Listen for one more chance today to play Chase the Ace, the radio game. That has been a fun contest that has continued on. We are smack dab right in the middle of the second round. And again, listen for one more chance to play today to find that Ace of Spades worth $1,000. Here's High Valley on the Combine.

0: And the Winnipeg Blue Bombers will be on the field coming up this Friday. And again, as I mentioned earlier, a little bit later of a start time than what we're normally used to. Going to get underway at 8:30 in the evening, and they'll head to Edmonton to play the Elks. Going to be a tough game, and you can hear that game as well as the rest of the regular season games at on 7:30 CKDM.
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And a good Monday morning to you. Alec Wilson here with you until 11 o'clock, and then Mara will slot in after that and have the Western Bakery bargain bin for you. 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We'll continue on with Eric Paisley's Song About a Girl.

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Or if you just want to enjoy a nice weekend, maybe meet some new friends, make some new friends, and have some fun. The Harvest Sun Music Festival.

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0: 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A mix of sun and cloud, 30% chance of showers, possible thunderstorm today as well. Northwest wind eventually gusting up to 40 kilometers this morning, a high of 23 and a low of 7, with a few clouds at night tonight, and that northwest wind becoming light as well. Sunny tomorrow with a 20 kilometer northwest wind near noon, a high of 24 and a low of 8, with a clear sky at night. Increasing cloudiness on Wednesday, a high of 23. Thursday, a mix of sun and cloud, 30% chance of showers, high of 26. And sunny with a high of 23 on Friday. Right now it's 20 degrees in Portage, 19 in Winnipeg, 18 in Brandon, 17 in Fisher Branch, Ashern, and Shoal Lake, 16 in McCreary and Swan River, 15 in Wasagaming, Yorkton, The Paw, and Roblin. Meanwhile, here in Dauphin, it's sunny. Humidity 67%. Wind is out of the north-northwest at 17 kilometers, and it's 17 degrees.
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1: Ain't that the truth? Tyler Joe Miller should have known better here on CKDM. We'll take a quick look at ag prices coming up shortly. I'll be with you until 11 o'clock. Here's Clay Walker. Good morning.

0: time. There's still one more chance to play Chase the Ace, the radio game today. Earlier in the 9 o'clock hour, Lynn phoning from Dauphin chose row 2, card number 6, and got the 6 of spades, so the ace of spades still out there on the board somewhere.
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4: 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Canola in November is up $3.10 to $8.22. On the Chicago Board of Trade, oats in December down 0.2 to $3.45. Wheat in December down 1 to $6.88. Corn in December up 2 to $4.85. Soybeans in November up 12 to $12.05. Soybean meal in December up 1 to $3.18. Soybean oil in December up 101 to $69.98. On the Mercantile Exchange, live cattle in October up 250 to 221.37. Feeder cattle in September up a buck 90 to 336.45. Lean hogs in October up 97 cents to 82.72. For a more comprehensive look at agriculture in the parkland, stick around for the noon hour edition of Ag Review.
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That's Jay Cohen and Made For You here on CKDM. And that does it for me on this Monday. Mara will come in after news now at 11. Coming up shortly, I have the next Western Bakery bargain bin for you. Ending off the hour with Corb London, Truck Got Stuck.

smiles that caused some tears, but more to the point of our story. 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

0: over that native prairie soil. Agriculture Canada is definitely going to be looking for us.
1: Good morning. It's 11 o'clock. I'm Darnell Duff with CKDM News Now, sponsored by the Dauphin Super 8. The city of Dauphin is giving its active transportation network a little bit of a boost. Two new benches are now in place along Kingsway Trail on 1st Avenue Southeast, each with space for wheelchairs or strollers. New garbage and recycling bins have also been added, making the trail a little more comfortable for everyone, says Justin Tkarchuk, the project and development manager with the city of Dauphin.
2: We're continuously working on expanding our active transportation options, and I think it's a nice, interesting trail that isn't just a straight sidewalk. It's nice to have some movement around, and it's great to help yourself get a bit more fit.
1: The project was approximately $8,500. The city covered about $5,500. The rest was covered by the Dauphin and District Community Foundation. Meanwhile, the Dauphin Kings are thanking new and returning billets as they gear up for another season, and they still need a few more beds. With training camp less than 2 weeks away, Jody Romano and her family are once again opening their home to Kings players. After starting with the Rangers in 2017-18, the Romanos began billeting Kings players in 2020 and have hosted at least two players every season. In recent years, they've stepped up even further, welcoming three players into their home as the Kings continue to face a billet shortage.
3: We've had some awesome guys come through our house. They become part of our family. They make connections with our other kids, and those connections have continued on year after year, and it's just a great experience.
1: If you're interested in becoming a temporary or full-time billet, email president@DauphinKings.com. The Dauphin RCMP speed enforcement campaign continues, and the numbers are raising eyebrows. Between August 1st and 7th, officers stopped 28 vehicles for speeding on highways 5, 10, and 20, handing out more than $9,300 in fines. And with construction season underway, the consequences can be even steeper. Heading from Dauphin towards St. Rose, watch for road crews and slow down. Earlier this month, a 65-year-old woman was stopped in the same area doing 107 in a 60 zone. That came with a $1,280 fine. Speeding can hit your wallet hard and put road workers and other drivers at risk, says Mark Hume with Westman Traffic Services.
4: You know, I think the big thing is show some respect for other road users, whether they be pedestrians, drivers, construction workers, whoever. We've got to try to keep everybody safe.
1: 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Weather details are next.
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1: Taking a look at the Fusion Credit Union weather forecast, a mix of sun and cloud today with the chance of showers and the risk of a thunderstorm. Wind northwest 20, gusting to 40, high of 23. Few clouds tonight, a low of 7. Sunny tomorrow, wind becoming northwest 20 kilometers an hour near noon, a high of 24. Clouds on Wednesday, high of 23. Mix of sun and cloud, chance of showers on Thursday, high of 26. Sunny and a high of 23 on Friday. Right now in Dauphin, a mix of sun and cloud. 76% humidity. North-northwest wind 17 kilometers an hour. It's 17. Sports is next.
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1: After a decade on the ice, Leah Petillion hung up her skates at 15 and traded them for a long list of high school sports. She played soccer, volleyball, basketball, badminton, and softball, always ready to compete in her hometown of St. Rose. Now, she still skated from time to time, but stepping away from competition wasn't always easy after giving 10 years to the sport. Leah admits she missed it from time to time.
8: I would say so, yeah. I found myself when I joined the high school sports more. I miss skating, but also I knew that I couldn't do both. So it was nice to also have that high school experience and be able to travel with all my friends from school.
1: During her high school sports journey, Leah helped the Celtics advance to the basketball provincial championships and also competed in track and field provincial championships. Tommy John, who won 288 games during a 26-year big league career and became the first pitcher to successfully return following groundbreaking elbow surgery that was later named after him, has died. He was 83. On August 8th, the New York Yankees released a social media post in which John wrote that he wanted to say goodbye to everyone, including friends and fans who followed him throughout his career, saying, "I will never forget you." John was a four-time All-Star with a record of 288 and 231 and a 334 ERA during a career that stretched from 1963 to 89. He pitched for Cleveland, the White Sox, the Dodgers, Yankees, Angels, and the Athletics. And Jamal Adams' season is over before it even started, as the Minnesota Vikings veteran safety has reportedly been diagnosed with a season-ending knee injury. He suffered the injury in Minnesota's preseason win over the Giants on Saturday. He was carted off the field at MetLife Stadium after he went down on a non-contact play while trying to cover a Giants receiver. After the game, head coach Kevin O'Connell spoke to reporters and said initial examinations don't look good. The 30-year-old signed with the Vikings in free agency ahead of his ninth NFL season following a 2025 campaign with the Las Vegas Raiders. He's totaled 102 regular season games, split between the Jets, Seahawks, Titans, Lions, and Raiders. That's it. That's all from the CKDM Sports Desk.
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10: 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And we have someone giving away a multi-breed medium-sized dog. It is good with kids. Has been fixed. Female. If you're interested, there are 2 different numbers you can call. The first, 204-647-1111. or 204-548-4045. Again, giving away the multi-breed medium-sized dog, good with kids, fixed, female. The two phone numbers are 204-647-1110 or 204-548-4045. That is it for today's faxes, texts, and emails. We're going to take a break and go to our phone lines.
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15: 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A 6 foot high corner china cabinet made of cherry oak wood, glass in the doors, everything in it must go with it too. 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
10: And as you heard, looking for a large breed of a puppy, male preferably, you can call 204-771-2808. 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
10: Your weather forecast brought to you by Gloria Gales. A mix of sun and cloud today with a 30% chance of showers and a risk of a thunderstorm. Wind from the northwest, 20 kilometers an hour, gusting to 40. High 23, humidex 26. A few clouds tonight. Wind once again northwest, 20 kilometers an hour, gusting to 40, becoming light later in the evening. Overnight low, 7. Tomorrow, sunshine. Wind northwest, 20 kilometers an hour near noon. High 24. Overnight low 8. Increasing cloudiness Wednesday, high 23, low 11.

0: 16, Wasagaming, Roblin, The Paw, and Yorkton. 17, McCreary, Shoal Lake. Swan River, 18. 19, Fisher Branch and Brandon. And 20, Portage and Winnipeg. Currently in Dauphin, it's mainly sunny. Wind from the north, 21 kilometers an hour. Humidity is 61%. In Dauphin, it's 18. 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

Good morning. How's it going? I'm Mara. Thanks for joining me. Hopefully you enjoyed today's Western Bakery Bargain Bin. If you have any questions over any of the phone calls, anything you heard on today's bin, we have already had a few calls today about people just wanting to go over some phone numbers. So as a reminder, 204-638-7878. Call us here in studio and then we can help find any listings that were missed on today's bin. Hopefully you had an amazing weekend. I know there was a lot going on this weekend. And now you're back at it again Monday, and in a few minutes we will have our community update, go over kind of what's going on at the beginning of the work week. Keep listening, that's on the way. For now, it's Morgan Wallen. I ain't coming back, CKDM.

Blake Shelton, Lonely Tonight. It's 11:42. Earlier this morning, Alec Wolston played Chase the Ace, the radio game, and the caller, Lynn from Dauphin, found the Six of Spades in row two, card six. The Six of Spades. Keep listening for that next cue to call for Chase the Ace, the radio game. There's still the Ace of Spades, of course, and one more joker somewhere on that board. Here's Tim X, Going Somewhere.

0: Bombers game after the one before that. That was a few weeks going back now because they did have their bye week. They did lose against BC. Final score 35-19. So they really did want to win this time, and they got it. Final score against Ottawa 33-21. The Winnipeg Blue Bombers with the 33 points. So I'm sure that was an exciting game to watch at the stadium itself. It was a home game. Although if you heard that game, I'm sure that was an exciting one too. Here at the station, we are a member of the Winnipeg Blue Bomber Radio Network, so potentially you heard that broadcast. If you would like to listen to their next one, if you'd like to catch their next game, Winnipeg playing against Edmonton on Friday, and you can hear that game by tuning into that broadcast. It will be starting at 8:30.
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0: And joining me in studio today for the preview of the noon hour edition of Ag Review, we have Darnell Duff. How's it going, Darnell?
3: Doing pretty well yourself, Mara.
0: Not doing bad. Not doing bad.
3: Yeah, pretty good start to the week. Coming up on the noon hour edition of Ag Review, of course, we'll have your ag calendar. Tons going on throughout the Parkland region and just outside of it. And over the next little while, you're going to be hearing a lot about harvest helpers here on CKDM because, well, it is that part of the season. So it's pretty fitting that Ian Gillingham is going to kick off that with a chat with Jerry Friesen, who's from the Manitoba Farmer Wellness Program. They have such an incredible impact on those struggling in the agriculture sector. And if you're one of those folks struggling in the sector, I certainly encourage you to chat with Jerry and the Manitoba Wellness Program. That's coming up, and we'll also take a look at the full five-day weather forecast. I know it's coming to the end of summer, but a beautiful weekend is in store. So more details on that and a whole lot more on the noon hour edition of Ag Review.
0: Well, thanks, Darnell. 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
0: 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Starting in Neepawa in just a few hours, the Neepawa Drop-In Center is having an open house. There's going to be some snacks, coffee, cookies, as well as the tour of the facility, which you would expect in an open house. So if you want to stop by before it, it is happening between 2 and 4. Also, there are going to be, once again, another Asher and Monday Kids Afternoon Board Games event that will be happening at the Lakeshore Regional Wellness Center in Ashern. Welcome for anyone ages 5 to 15. 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Looking ahead to tomorrow at 1:30, the Binsgarth Museum is having a scavenger hunt. 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Also tomorrow, there's going to be a pickleball and badminton event happening in Erickson. 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

the Oak Ridge Boys, 11:54. If you are a fan of live music, you are in luck. I don't know if you had a chance to check out our community calendar yet, but we do have several different music festivals happening towards the end of the week over the course of the coming weekend. So if you are a fan of live music, keep listening. I'll have more information on that during the noon hour, as well as news now at noon on the way. It's Elton John.

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2: Albert Michael Baschuk of Dauphin passed away on Tuesday, August 11th at the age of 87 years. Prayers will be offered on Friday, August 21st at 6 p.m. at Sneath Strilchuk Family Care Center in Dauphin. A funeral service will be held for Albert on Saturday, August 22nd at 3 p.m. at Sneath Strilchuk Family Care Center in Dauphin. Interment will follow in Riverside Cemetery in Dauphin. 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
4: 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Two new benches are now in place along Kingsway Trail on First Street Southeast in Dauphin. The $8,500 project was funded with $5,500 from the city and a $3,000 grant from the Dauphin District Community Foundation. The new seating gives trail users a welcome spot to rest, stop, and enjoy the route. Here is Justin Tkarchuk on the generous donation from the foundation.
5: Oh, I think it's absolutely fantastic. I love being able to provide these amenities, and it certainly helps when organizations like this come to the table to help, as it reduces the burden on our taxpayers.
4: Elsewhere, when it comes to active transportation, Justin says, stay tuned. Becoming a billet is more than providing a room. It's about supporting the Dauphin Kings and the community. Billets play a huge role in helping the organization thrive while also contributing to Dauphin's economy. Most importantly, they give young players a comfortable home away from home as they chase their hockey dreams. And as a billet, you provide a player with a room and meals. Typically, players handle their own breakfast and lunch, says current billet Jody Romano.
6: And then they'll sit down for a family meal at the end of the day with you. In exchange, the Dauphin Kings do pay a stipend, a monthly stipend, to billet families. And also the players are expected to contribute around the house, such as doing dishes, shoveling snow, things like that.
4: If you're interested in becoming a temporary or full-time billet, email president@dauphinkings.com. Players arrive in town later this month. And keeping the Swanet River Community Center running comes with a massive price tag. Winter hydro alone costs around $7,000. So to help out, Mayor Lance Jacobson presented Center President Darren Shemalowski with a $4,000 check that'll go towards operations, maintenance, and community programs. Here is Shemalowski saying every bit of support makes a big difference.
7: You know, it's a big bonus, and it shows that the town, you know, that they care about our community center. That's why, you know, we don't call ourselves the Curling Club. We're the community center, just for that fact. And so when the town jumps on board like that, that's a big bonus for us.
4: In March, the community center will host Curl Manitoba Senior Men's and Women's Provincial Championships. Things are thriving in the valley, and Darren invites you to check out the community center next time you can. Weather details are coming up in just a quick jiff.
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4: Taking a look at the Dauphin Clinic Pharmacy weather forecast, a mix of sun and cloud today with a small chance of showers and the risk of a thunderstorm. Wind northwest, 20 kilometers an hour, gusting to 40, a high of 23. Few clouds tonight, a low of 7. Sunny tomorrow, a high of 24. Clouds Wednesday, a high of 23. Mix of sun and cloud on Thursday, chance of showers, high of 26. Sunny and a high of 23 on Friday. Right now in Dauphin, a mix of sun and cloud. 61% humidity. Wind out of the north, 21 kilometers an hour. It's 18. 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
4: 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In New York, the Dow Jones Industrial Average is down 128 points to 53,603. NASDAQ Composite up 8.61 points to 26,737. Crude oil right now is up 24 cents to $82.64 a barrel. 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
4: What a start to the season for Dauphin's Brecken Brezdin. Last weekend, she kicked things off with a bang, jumping from fifth to second after an impressive free skate to capture her first silver medal of the season. Then over the weekend, she delivered another incredible comeback. She sat fourth after her short program, less than a point away from the podium. Then came the free skate, and she dazzled, storming past the competition and winning gold in convincing fashion. She finished with 162.92 points, nearly 10 points clear of the silver medalist. That's two events, one gold, one silver, and one fantastic start to the season for the Dauphinite. Leah Petillion started skating in St. Rose when she was 5. She continued skating until 15. Then during high school, she kept her competitive streak alive, helping the Celtics reach the basketball provincial championships and competing at provincials in track and field. She loved representing her school and community, and now she's back where it all began, as Petillion has been named the Can Skate Coach with the St. Rose Skating Club. After spending 10 years on the ice herself, she's now giving back and helping build the next generation of skaters in St. Rose.
12: It is a very, very nice opportunity. I'm very glad for it and for the board members at the club who are helping me along. It's very kind of like a full circle moment.
4: Can Skate in St. Rose runs on Mondays and Wednesdays with 2 45-minute sessions per week. The season costs $250, plus a $65 Skate Canada registration fee. Registration opens on Thursday with the registration link available through Leah's story on our website. Von Miller is set to sign with his hometown Dallas Cowboys. The NFL's active leader in sacks has agreed to a one-year contract for what'll be his third team in three seasons and second straight NFC East home. Miller is expected to arrive on the West Coast today. Miller, who has 138.5 sacks over 14 seasons, dropped the quarterback 9 times in his only season with Washington. A year ago, the 37-year-old went to high school south of Dallas and starred at Texas A&M before Denver drafted him second overall in 2011. And Cristiano Ronaldo looks to be in the final stage of his soccer playing career, as the 41-year-old played in his final World Cup this summer, which ended after Portugal was knocked out. Ronaldo's current contract with Al Nassr in the Saudi Pro League ends in January of 2027. Ronaldo's a 5-time Ballon d'Or winner, starting his career at Sporting CP before playing for Manchester United, Real Madrid, and Juventus, and since January 2023, Al Nassr. In his career, he has 976 goals for club and country, including a club record 450 goals with Madrid. That's it, that's all, from the CKDM Sports Desk.
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14: Good afternoon and welcome to the noon hour edition of Ag Review. I'm your host, Ian Gillingham. In today's feature segment, we'll have a chat with Jerry Friesen, CAO of the Manitoba Farmer Wellness Program, one of CKDM's harvest helpers. We'll go over some details of the program and how it might be able to help you out. Of course, we'll also have our 5-day weather forecast, but first our ag calendar, brought to you by Aspen Insurance in Dauphin. Some upcoming farmers markets include the farmers market in Neepawa at Arts Ford. That's held each Thursday from 4 to 6 at 293 Mountain Road. To participate as a vendor, call 204-476-3232. Lakeshore Regional Wellness in Ashern is hosting a Friday farmers market from 11 a.m. to 6 p.m. on Friday, August 14th, August 21st, and August 28th, and again on September 4th. And the Dauphin Farmers Market, held each Friday from 4 to 6:30 across from the Dauphin Active Living Center. 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The Binscarth Museum is hosting their second scavenger hunt with refreshments on Tuesday, August 18th, starting at 1:30 p.m. at the Binscarth Museum. 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There will be a sale map as well. The Cowan Trail Ride Celebrations will be held on Saturday, August 22nd, starting at the Cowan Community Center at 8:30 a.m. with a pancake breakfast. The trail ride leaves at 10:30, rain or shine. There's also a roast beef supper and a dance to wrap up the event. For more info and tickets, call 204-281-1101. Prairie Harvest Festival is hosting a Main Street Market in Carberry on Saturday, August 22nd from 10 a.m. to 4 p.m. This also includes food trucks, kids area, beer garden, and live entertainment. There will be an outdoor vendors market at the St. Rose Chicken Chef parking lot on Saturday, August 22nd, starting at 10 a.m. Please bring your own tables, and to book your spot, call or text Sherry at 204-463-0959. The Swan River Valley Ag Society presents Rally for the Valley on Saturday, August 29th at the Swan River Fairgrounds. 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There will be a pancake breakfast, parade, barrel racing, bingo, children's activities, a petting zoo, beer gardens, live entertainment, and fireworks. Food booths will also be open. 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The Swan Valley Museum is hosting their 2026 Harvest Festival on Sunday, August 30th from 1 to 5 p.m. Free admission, enjoy an afternoon of baked bread, train barrel rides, demonstrations, games, and much more. There's also a tasty supper at 5:30. 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Asheron will once again host their rodeo weekend from Friday, September 4th to Sunday, September 6th. Get more details and a schedule at Asheron Rodeo on Facebook. That's it for today's Ag Calendar. Our feature segment coming up after this.
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17: Summer's dog days are over, but cat nights are just beginning. We're on the prowl for the origin of this legend. Details today on the Old Farmer's Almanac. With more practical tips and useful advice, this is the Old Farmer's Almanac Radio Report for Monday, August 17th, the 229th day of the year. Singer and actor Donnie Wahlberg is celebrating a birthday. The three-day Woodstock Music Festival was wrapping up in 1969, and this is the first night of what Irish folklore call Cat Nights. The legend says that a witch can turn into a cat 8 times, but the 9th time, and on August 17th in particular, she couldn't change back. It's almost certainly the origin of the saying that cats have 9 lives. Not all superstitions about cats are scary, though. In Russia, when moving to a new home, it's good luck to let the cat enter first. A Buddhist proverb says that cats can bring silver or gold to their owners. And Old English lore says, when the cat of the house was black, the lasses will have no lack of lovers. That's the Old Farmer's Almanac Radio Report. Learn more at almanac.com.
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14: Welcome back to the program. It's time for today's feature segment brought to you by Dauphin Plains Seeds Limited. Today marks the start of CKDM's Harvest Helpers, and that means the first of many AgriView interviews featuring our Harvest Helpers. Today, for the first one, I'm joined by Jerry Friesen, Chief Administrative Officer of the Manitoba Farmer Wellness Program. How's your day going today, Jerry?
21: It's going well, Ian. Thank you.
14: Awesome. Amazing to hear. So you are one of CKDM's Harvest Helpers as part of the Manitoba Farmer Wellness Program. So to kick things off, what can you tell me about the Manitoba Farmers Wellness Program at a glance?
21: Well, thanks for having me, Ian. The Manitoba Farmer Wellness Program is a program that provides no-cost counseling to farmers, their families over the age of 16, and farm employees. And really part of that cornerstone, you know, we provide flexible, confidential sessions for folks. That really the cornerstone of the program is the fact that our counselors, in fact, have a good understanding of agriculture and the unique stressors that farmers have.
14: And one thing I immediately want to ask from that, how long has this program been going on for?
21: That's a really good question. Time flies, but I believe it kicked off in 2022.
14: Okay, in the grand scheme of things, not too many years, especially when you look at mental health, especially has been in the spotlight over the past few years since COVID. And before then, and especially stretching back years and years, there haven't really been a lot of mental health focused programs, especially for farmers. So what was the process like of realizing this is something that we really need to start looking after? And what was the process like of initially setting up the Manitoba Farmer Wellness Program?
21: Well, first and foremost, Ian, the stress in agriculture has been prevalent for years, of course, as you basically said. And those stressors, although they change, somehow they seem to be the same, and yet they're getting bigger, I think. A lot of that, of course, is due to things outside of the control of farmers, and we're talking weather, we're talking trade actions. There's all these things that create a stress above and beyond the daily stressors that our farming folks have on the farm, as it were. And so the need for this program has been asked for years. There didn't seem to be the will or resources over the years for that to happen. And then some like-minded folks got together and we were able to kick this off. And again, I said before, the cornerstone is that our counselors have a background in agriculture, which of course is true. The other piece is the fact that we were able to get sponsorships and donors through the years that have helped support the program to make sure that these counseling sessions for farmers and their families and employees, in fact, are at no cost to them.
14: Once again, speaking with Jerry Friesen, Chief Administrative Officer of the Manitoba Farmer Wellness Program, you mentioned that the program's counselors all have some sort of agricultural background. So in connecting to any agricultural involved people who are making use of this program, how important is it for those counselors to fully understand what these people are going through?
21: Well, it's very important, Ian, and that is, again, everybody in society, as it were, has various stressors in life. But the ones that our agricultural community face are somewhat unique, and so when they want to present or they want to talk about what's going on in their lives, it's important that the counselor understands at least what these stressors are all about, because it's so helpful in addressing all kinds of problems that there may be.
14: And I'm kind of sitting on in my head something you said a couple of minutes ago about there's no cost for people who want to make use of the Manitoba Farm Wellness Program to get these counseling sessions. So how does it make you guys feel that you're able to provide such just a vital service to Manitoba's ag producers at no cost?
21: Well, Ian, the outpouring of support from all kinds of different businesses, individuals, community groups, the government has been heartwarming, to say the least, and so I think that just sends that message out there that this is important and people are prepared to support that. In fact, it was ironic that I believe the first two or three donations we received back in 2022 were in fact from individual farmers, which tells me that, you know, it reiterates the fact that this program is incredibly important.
14: Once again, speaking with Jerry Friesen, Chief Administrative Officer of the Manitoba Farmer Wellness Program. How can people access the Manitoba Farmer Wellness Program services if they want to? Do they give you guys a call? Do they go through your website? How does that process look like?
21: It's a very simple process, Ian. They go to our website, they click on book an appointment, five counselors pop up. One of them is still on maternity leave, returning shortly, but they can read the bios and credentials of each of the counselors we have, and they choose the one that they feel would fit best for them, and they reach out directly to that counselor to book appointments. And so there's that confidentiality piece again. As the chief administrative officer, I do get some statistics, but I don't know any names. I don't know where they're located, that type of stuff. Just enough stats, you know, what region, health region they're in, what commodity they're raising, what their age is. And that's basically it, just to provide us some background on what's going on. So there's that confidentiality piece. And so people can have the reassurance that they will be able to get the help they need.
14: And being a counseling provider, a pretty prevalent one in the region, what sort of partnerships do you guys have with, like you said, PMH, Shared Health, any sort of regional health authorities?
21: Well, we don't really don't have partnerships with them, Ian. It's more a standalone program, but certainly I've seen, you know, how healthcare providers, whether that's doctors, nurses, what have you, do make referrals when they have clients that need this kind of help. So we're part of this, and CKDM has been huge in helping us build awareness and to make sure people that are aware of that program. That seems to be step one. Let's get the awareness out there, and then we can work from there. And just to reiterate that message that you are not alone, and it's more than okay to reach out for help.
14: And before I let you go, Jerry, speaking on the awareness a little bit more, I'm sure a couple people listening at least are still a little bit on the fence about, hey, this is something that I might check out, but I'm not too sure. There is still that slight stigma around mental health, though it's a lot less than what it used to be. So just to anybody who is on the fence about looking into the Manitoba Farmer Wellness Program, what would you say to them?
21: Well, I can say from my own personal experience, Ian, I used to farm. I was diagnosed with anxiety and depression while I was farming. I have over the years reached out for help numerous times, and I still do, because I know how helpful that is. And yes, that stigma is there, but I keep comparing it to a physical injury. If you break your leg today, you're not going to stay away from a doctor because of any type of stigma. You go get that looked after, and our mental health is just as important as our physical health. And so my main goal in life, Ian, is to make sure people feel comfortable in reaching out for something that is so important.
14: Thank you very much for your time today, Jerry. A lot of stuff to unpack there, especially when it comes to mental health and just the Manitoba Farmer Wellness Program in general. So thank you very much for being a Harvest Helper.
21: Thank you for having us, Ian. Really appreciate the work CKDM is doing in building that awareness.
14: Once again, that was Jerry Friesen, Chief Administrative Officer of the Manitoba Farmer Wellness Program. They offer free counseling services to farmers and ag-related individuals who need them. That's it for today's feature segment, our five-day weather forecast coming up after this.
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4: 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This is the noon hour edition of Ag Review. I'm Darnell Duff. 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Mix of sun and cloud today, a slight chance of showers with the risk of a thunderstorm. Wind northwest 20 to 40 kilometers an hour, a high of 23. Few clouds tonight, a low of 7. Sunny tomorrow, wind becoming northwest 20 kilometers an hour near noon, a high of 24. Clouds on Wednesday, a high of 23. Mix of sun and cloud on Thursday, chance of showers, high of 26. Talk about a perfect weekend. Sunshine Friday, Saturday, and Sunday, starting on Friday with a high of 23. Right now in Dauphin, a mix of sun and cloud, 61% humidity, wind out of the north 21 kilometers an hour, it's 18. That's going to wrap it up for the program. Ian Gillingham will be back tomorrow. This has been the noon hour edition of Ag Review.
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CCR down on the corner. It's 12:32. I'm Mara. Thanks for joining me as we jump back into our regularly musically scheduled programming. And as a reminder, chase the ace, the radio game. Keep listening for that next cue to call. There is a joker and the ace of spades, both still on the board, both up for grabs. Keep listening for that next cue to call. Here's Thomas Rhett, CKDM.

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Thomas Rhett t-shirt, 1236. And lots going on with the Kings. As a reminder, they do have their Par 3 golf tournament, which CKDM, we are proud to be a gold sponsor of. If you'd like to take part in the tournament, it is $600 per team. Once you've done the breakdown, that becomes $150 per player. And that registration form is available online. So if you would like to register, maybe you are still gathering up a few people to go with you. Either way, once you have figured out if you would like to go, who you are going with, and you have all the logistics figured out, check out our

That's Megan Patrick's Safe Place to Break. It's 12:42, and I thought maybe we could play a little bit of a game. We have three different music festivals that are happening this weekend. The White Mud Music Festival, as well as the Roger Kimley Music Festival, and the Harvest Sun Music Festival. Now, of the three, which one do you think has been around the longest? Which one is the oldest? Bonus points if you know exactly the year where it started, if you know how long the festival has been going on for in years. You don't have to share your answers. If you'd like, though, you could call or text 204-638-7878. We'll circle back after we hear from Sawyer Brown.

0: Do you have your answer? In case you did miss the question I asked just a few minutes ago, that which of the three music festivals happening this weekend do you think is the oldest? Bonus points if you know when that festival originated as well, what year it started. Those three music festivals, the Harvest Sun Music Festival, as well as the Roger Kimley Music Festival and the White Mud Music Festival. And the answer, the oldest of the three, is the Harvest Sun Music Festival in Kelwood, which is celebrating its 21st annual year. It started in 2005. Were you able to guess that one? Something I did find interesting, the other two music festivals are actually much newer. The Roger Kimley Music Festival celebrating its 6th annual year, and the White Mud Music Festival having its 4th. If you are a fan of live music, this weekend looking very packed. The three festivals, packed schedules for each of them. You can find details on our community calendar. And if you really want to do all three, do notice that all three festivals running from Friday through to Sunday. So if you want to do a different festival each day, the world is your oyster. To go over any information, pricing, to see some of the breakdown of the schedules, kind of get an idea of what's going on, check out our community calendar. You will find more details on each of those events there.
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You know, she sounds a little bit like Ella Langley, doesn't she? She's not. That is Stella Lefty with her song Boston, which, look at that, also another place in America. It is a pretty good song. That one has been growing on me. But that is Stella Lefty, not Ella Langley. It's 12:51, and here's Kenny Chesney, Shift Work.

Kenny Chesney, 12:56. We've got news now at 1 on the way. Remember to keep listening for that next cue to call for Chase the Ace, the radio game. Earlier this morning, the Six of Spades was found. Keep listening for the next cue to call. I've got a Joker and the Ace of Spades left on the board. Wrapping up the hour, it's Emerson Drive.

0: Good afternoon. I'm Darnell Duff with the 1 o'clock News Now afternoon update sponsored by McCreary Supply. The Swan River Community Center is always buzzing with activity. From Lobster Fest and Folk Fest to Pickleball, Curling, and the Northwest Roundup, an exhibition, there's always something happening. President Darren Chmielewski is nearing 2 years at the helm and says the center has made some big strides towards becoming a true community hub.
1: We really don't have nothing other than our Veterans Hall for big events, and it just doesn't hold the amount of people that we can hold. So, you know, a lot of the service clubs jumped on board here, and, you know, they rent our ice surface and they host pancake breakfast. We got Fish Enhancement does a giant fish fry, and we also have our outdoor club there. They host a big yearly function there and stuff like that. So, you know, the more we can get people coming in the doors, the better.
0: Recently, Mayor Lance Jacobson presented Chmielewski with a $4,000 check. It'll go towards the center's operational costs, building maintenance, and community programs. The city of Dauphin is giving its active transportation network a little bit of a boost, as two new benches are now in place along Kingsway Trail on First Avenue Southeast, each with space for wheelchairs or strollers. New garbage and recycling bins have also been added, making the trail a little more comfortable for everyone, says Justin Tkarchuk.
2: We're continuously working on expanding our active transportation options, and I think it's a nice, interesting trail that isn't just a straight sidewalk. It's nice to have some movement around, and it's great to help yourself get a bit more fit.
0: The project was approximately $8,500. The city covered about $5,500. The rest was covered by the Dauphin and District Community Foundation. Meanwhile, the Dauphin RCMP is sounding the alarm on drivers pushing the limits. Between August 1st and 7th, officers stopped 28 speeding vehicles on highways 5, 10, and 20, handing out more than $9,300 in fines. One 27-year-old man near Gilbert Plains was clocked doing 130 in an 80 zone, earning a $705 ticket. Mark Hume of Westbound Traffic Services says extreme speeding has surged since COVID. His blunt assessment, there are way too many people driving crazy speeds.
3: People aren't trained to drive at high speeds. You know, we are. We go through that driver training, and they can tell you that, like, tiny little steering inputs or a hazard or anything, the higher the speed, the less chance or the less time you have to react. And, you know, a small steering input, like swerving around a hazard, you know, at higher speeds is more chance of losing control.
0: Each year in the province, an average of 23 people are killed because of speeding. Taking a look now at the five-day weather forecast, a mix of sun and cloud today, chance of showers, perhaps a thunderstorm, wind northwest, 20 kilometers an hour, gusting to 40, a high of 23, few clouds tonight, a low of 7, sunny tomorrow, high of 24, clouds on Wednesday, high of 23, mix of sun and cloud on Thursday, chance of showers, high of 26, sunshine on Friday and a high of 23. Right now in Dauphin, mix of sun and cloud. Humidity sitting at 61%. North winds 21 kilometers an hour. It's 18. And in local sports, Leah Petillion laced up her skates in St. Rose at just 5 years old, and she was hooked from the start. She quickly moved into Star Skate, representing both the St. Rose and Dauphin skating clubs. Early mornings meant hitting the ice in Dauphin by 6:30, then racing back to St. Rose for school. The long days never slowed her down. Petillion loved the competitions, the travel, and so much more.
4: I loved just being able to go to the rink and hang out with my friends. And then I had the pleasure of having some really good coaches that made it a very enjoyable experience. So it was definitely just like a output for everything.
0: Petillion skated till she was 15, then started playing high school sports in St. Rose, advancing to the basketball and track and field provincial championships. Von Miller has signed with his hometown Dallas Cowboys. The NFL's active leader in sacks has agreed to a one-year contract for what will be his third team in three seasons and second straight NFC East home. Miller, who has 138.5 sacks over 14 seasons, dropped the quarterback 9 times in his only season with Washington a year ago. The 37-year-old went to high school south of Dallas and starred at Texas A&M before Denver drafted him second overall in 2011. And Cristiano Ronaldo looks to be in the final stage of his soccer playing career as the 41-year-old played in his final World Cup Cup this summer, which ended after Portugal was knocked out. Ronaldo's current contract with Al Nassr in the Saudi Pro League ends in January of next year. He's a five-time Ballon d'Or winner, starting his career at Sporting CP before playing with Manchester United, Real Madrid, and Juventus. For local news anytime, head over to 730ckdm.com.
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Good afternoon, I'm Mara. Thanks for joining me. It really does start to feel now like we are reaching the end of the summer. I'm not going to say that too loudly, though. We still do have some left. We are getting a bit of cooler temperatures now. But you know what? We still have a lot left to go, including the Russell Ag Days, which are happening this week. I'll tell you more about them later on in the hour. For now, here's I've Got It Good, CKDM.

0: There seems to be always a few big events that everyone goes to here in the Parkland. Country Fest, huge one, but another one that it was a bit ago now, but Ukrainian Night. Dauphin Kings Ukrainian Night. I remember being shocked by how many people were there when the lights turned on. They were kind of out for a little bit during the anthems. Then when they turned back on again, I was shocked how many people were in the audience. Credit Union Place, always packed when the Kings play. And they're going to be starting back up again soon. And I imagine you are just as excited for it as I am. If you have not had a chance yet, if you want to see our full broadcast schedule here at CKDM, we will be broadcasting the Dauphin Kings game. Darnell Duff is going to be quite busy in the near future because we're looking at 29 different games all season. If you want to see when those broadcasts will be, just check out our sports page on our website. You can see the full breakdown of the schedule there. The first game of the season quickly approaching Friday, September 18th in Selkirk. That game starts at 7:30. And then just the next day, the first home game at Credit Union Place, September 19th at 7 p.m. So if you hadn't had a chance yet, you can put that right in your calendar. And if you want to be a part of the Kings just a little bit earlier, they are having their par 3 golf tournament just about a week earlier. If my quick math isn't mistaken, that is Saturday, September the 12th. And if you'd like to register for that, you can do that right now. For more information on that par 3 golf tournament, check out our website. You can find the registration form there as well.
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More specifically, they said anything from AC/DC. Now, if you are a fan of AC/DC yourself, you are in luck because they will be ending off today's Speedy Glass Rock and Ride Home. Also today, we will have The Love and Spoonful, Black Sabbath, and Helix as well. So keep an ear out for them. For now, it's Runaway Jim.

0: Something exciting happening this week, Thursday, Friday, Saturday, and Sunday. And if you live in Russell, odds are you already know where I'm going with this. Russell is having their Ag Days, which is actually this year. Fun fact, their fifth annual Russell Ag Day celebration. Again, that is Thursday, Friday, Saturday, and Sunday. Different events happening each day. There are going to be some pancake breakfasts. There are going to be some kids' activities. And one thing I do see here that's pretty exciting, there's going to be a weekend full of cowgirl and cowboy competitions. I think it was, I want to say, a month and a bit back now. I remember going to the St. Rose Fair and Rodeo. And that was the first, I think, proper rodeo I have ever attended. And it is kind of difficult, some of the competitions, the roping competitions. Not that I ever thought it would be easy, but actually seeing people who train in this, they know what they're doing. It looks pretty difficult, but it was a pretty fun thing to watch as well. Everyone is having a great time. I'm sure if you go by the Russell Ag Fair Ag Days this week, you're going to have a great time as well. If you want to see a full breakdown of the schedule, check out our website. You'll see the poster posted up there, tell you what is going on from Thursday to Sunday.
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1: 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A mix of sun and cloud expected to continue this afternoon. There is a 30% chance of showers and a risk of a thunderstorm. Wind northwest 20 kilometers an hour, gusting to 40, high 23, humidex 26. A few clouds tonight, overnight low 7. Sunshine tomorrow morning, wind from the northwest 20 kilometers an hour near noon, high 24, low 8. Increase in cloudiness expected Wednesday, high 23, low 11. Thursday, mix of sun and cloud, chance of showers in the morning, high 26, low 12. And Friday, sunshine, high 23, with a low of 10. It is 17 in Wissagaming, 18 Shoal Lake, as well as Roblin and the Paw, 19 Yorkton, 19 McCreary, 20 Swan River, Fisher Branch, Portage, and Brandon, and it's 21 in Winnipeg. Currently in Dauphin, it's fairly sunny out. There are a few clouds out there as well. Wind from the north, 13 kilometers an hour. Humidity is 49%. In Dauphin, it's 19.
2: 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Samples will be accepted August 25th and September 8th and 22nd. 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
1: 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We are looking for our 83rd caller to 204-638-7878 to play Chase the Ace. That is our 83rd caller.

0: That's Brock Phillips. Something else. It's 1:41. We have our 83rd caller on the line, Sylvia, calling from Dauphin. And in just a few minutes, we're going to play Chase the Ace, the radio game. In the meantime, we're going to hear from our Game Time sponsors.
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0: All right, it's that time of day again. We are playing Chase the AC radio game. We have Sylvia on the line calling in from Dauphin. How are you doing, Sylvia?
4: Oh, not too bad.
0: All right, well, I appreciate that you kept calling. You were telling me off air that you were out of the room, but you heard it was ready to go.
4: Yes, but I thought it was 88, and it wasn't, but so I just about hung.
0: Well, I appreciate you holding in there. I'll enunciate better next time.
4: Oh, that's okay.
0: All right. Well, Sylvia, we have all of our rows for Chase the Ace. They still do have some cards in them, so you can choose between rows 1 and 9.
4: Oh, gosh. Oh, go with row 7.
0: Row 7. All right. And in row 7, you can choose either cards 4 or 6.
4: We'll go with 4.
0: All right. Going to take a second here just to find that card. That is row 7, card 4. Walk it over to the board. All right, got the card here for you. Are you ready to hear what you got?
4: Yes, I am.
0: All right, Sylvia, you found the Jack of Clubs.
4: Oh, gosh. Well, that's okay. I'll keep trying.
0: Yeah, keep calling in. You never know.
4: Yes.
0: All right. Thanks for playing.
4: Okay, then. Bye.
0: And thanks again, Sylvia, for calling in. Found the Jack of Clubs. That card sponsored by The Brick in Dauphin. And thanks to everyone who called in. Keep listening for the next cue to call for Chase the AC radio game. Thanks to our premium Game Time sponsor, Fusion Credit Union, and some of our other Game Time sponsors, including Dauphin Co-op and Turco Fertilizers.

0: Chad Brownlee, Hood of My Car. It's 1:48. What are your thoughts on comedy nights? Is there a specific type that you like? Do you enjoy a good laugh? Just going to any of them when they do roll around? Because I do see in our community calendar that there is going to be a comedy night happening on Saturday. It's part of the Post-Flood Zabava and Comedy Night fundraiser that is happening at the Gilbert Plains Country Club. It's going to be happening, it's happening at the Gilbert Plains Arena Saturday. Doors open at 4, supper is at 6. 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

David Bowie, 154. Looking outside, it is still a little bit sunny, but there are a few more clouds rolling in. Although at the moment, it is still 19 degrees. Not too warm, not yet cool. Pretty nice if you want to step outside for a minute. Enjoy a bit of the sunshine. Here's Cameron Whitcomb, Kingdom of Fear, CKDM.

Love that one. Cameron Whitcomb, Kingdom of Fear. It's 1:57. News now at 2 o'clock is on the way. Congratulations again, Sylvia, who did guess for Chase the AC radio game. Row 7, card 4, found the Jack of Clubs. Keep listening for that next cue to call. Ace of Spades somewhere on that board. Wrapping up the hour, it's Old Dominion.

0: Good afternoon. I'm Darnell Duff with the 2 o'clock CKDM News Now Afternoon Update. Recently, a 27-year-old man near Gilbert Plains was caught doing 130 in an 80 zone, earning a $705 ticket. For context, 20 kilometers over means a $312 fine, go 40 over and it jumps to 573. Hit 50 over and you're looking at 705. Mark Hume with Westman Traffic Services says he's seeing speeds even higher than that.
1: Last month, myself, I charged a person that was going, I think it was 183 in 100 zone. I mean, that's an $1,136 fine.
0: It's also construction season in the province. If you're leaving Dauphin and heading towards St. Rose, you'll see workers on the road. Fines for speeding in construction zones increase significantly. Becoming a billet is more than providing a room. It's about supporting the Dauphin Kings and the community. Billets play a huge role in helping the organization thrive while also contributing to Dauphin's economy. Most importantly, they give young players a comfortable home away from home as they chase their hockey dreams. As a billet, you provide a player with a room and meals. Typically, players handle their own breakfast and lunch, says current billet Jody Romano.
2: And then they'll sit down for a family meal at the end of the day with you. In exchange, the Dauphin Kings do pay a stipend, a monthly stipend, to billet families. And also the players are expected to contribute around the house, such as doing dishes, shoveling snow, things like that.
0: If you're interested in becoming a temporary or full-time billet for the Kings, email president@dauphinkings.com. Players arrive in town later this month. Keeping the Swan River Community Center running comes with a massive price tag, with winter hydro loan costing around $7,000 per month. To help out, Mayor Lance Jacobson presented Center President Darren Shemalowski with a $4,000 check, and Shemalowski says every bit of support makes a difference.
3: You know, it's a big bonus, and it shows that the town, you know, that they care about our community center. That's why, you know, we don't call ourselves the Curling Club. We're the community center, just for that fact. And so when the town jumps on board like that, that's a big bonus for us.
0: In March, the community center will host Curl Manitoba Senior Men's and Women's Provincial Championships. Taking a look now at the five-day weather forecast, a mix of sun and cloud today, chance of showers and a thunderstorm, wind northwest, 20 kilometers an hour, gusting to 40, a high of 23. Few clouds tonight, a low of 7. Sunny tomorrow and a high of 24. Clouds roll back in on Wednesday, a high of 23. Mix of sun and cloud, chance of showers on Thursday, high of 26. Sunny and a high of 23 on Friday. Looking at a mix of sun and cloud. Wind is out of the north, 27 kilometers an hour. It's 18. And in local sports, Dauphin's Brecken Bresdeen is making some serious noise to start her skating season. After opening the campaign with a thrilling comeback from fifth to second and a silver medal, Brecken was right back on the ice just days later in Kitchener, and once again she put on a show. Brecken sat fourth after her short program, but was less than a point out of a podium spot. Then she hit the ice for her free skate and absolutely took over. She dazzled her way through the routine, blowing past the competition to capture gold. Her final score of 162.92 points was nearly 10 points better than the silver medalist. Two events, two medals, one gold and one silver. Tugboat is headed towards McCovey Cove as the San Francisco Giants are set to call up Canadian pitcher Matt Wilkinson. Wilkinson of Vancouver was acquired by the Giants from the Cleveland Guardians in May for catcher Patrick Bailey. The 23-year-old pitched for Canada in the World Baseball Classic earlier this year, throwing 2 2/3 innings with 2 walks and 4 strikeouts. And a key member of the Florida Panthers is on the mend after recent surgery. Brad Marchand confirmed on social media that he recently underwent a procedure that'll keep him off the ice for the time being. He was supposed to play in former teammate Zdeno Chara's charity game in Slovakia on Friday, but clearly did not play. He dealt with a lower body injury for the majority of last season with the Panthers, but he was still at a solid season with 27 goals and 27 assists. For local news anytime, head over to 730ckdm.com.

How's it going? I'm Mara. It's 2:08, start of the work week, Monday, week to go. Mondays usually as a whole, I feel like, are a little bit slower, but if you are looking for something fun to do today, I do have a suggestion. It's a movie night. It is happening today, and I'll give you all the details on it for bottom of the hour weather forecast. So if you'd like to watch a movie tonight, keep listening. Here's when you come around. CKDM.

0: Has anyone else been enjoying some of the cooler temperatures we have been having? And to make that very clear, I mean cool. It's still fairly warm yet. It is still summer. Just the other night went for a quick walk, and because it was just a little bit cooler, you got a nice little breeze going, and it just felt like fall was on the way. And fun fact about me, fall, my favorite season. All the leaves change color, and it just has the best food, in my opinion, of any season, especially when it comes to pies, when it comes to desserts. Thanksgiving, it's a while away yet, but fall, it is on the way. And if you want any sign for that, the Harvest Sun Music Festival, that is just happening this weekend in Kelwood. It is well on the way. If you are a fan of live music, we have a few different music festivals happening this weekend. You can find details on all of them on our community calendar. So Friday, Saturday, Sunday, if you're a fan of live music, check our community calendar. 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

0: As I mentioned earlier in the hour, if you are a fan of movies, if you do enjoy a good movie night, note that there is one happening tonight at Obsley Brewing Company. They started their Monday night movie nights. Their first one was last Monday. They played The Godfather. And this week, this is one of my favorite movies. They're playing Jurassic Park, the first one, the original. And that one, in my opinion, is easily the best one of all of them. And this is going to sound a little questionable, but bear with me. I remember watching that one as a kid and then watching it again as a little older. I've seen it several times. And I remember thinking after I was done watching it, yeah, I'd believe that could happen. Like, weirdly, the plot was so well written out that even though it is a movie about dinosaurs coming back to life, it still seems weirdly like it could happen. It is a very well-written movie. It also has those horror elements to it, maybe not necessarily gory, but the suspense in it. If you haven't seen it, I won't spoil anything, but I will recommend you go to Obsolete Brewing Company tonight. They're starting it at 7. And even if you have seen it, maybe you haven't seen it in a while, it is definitely worth a rewatch. So if you want to have a Monday night movie night, stop by Obsolete Brewing Company at 7.
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0: Air weather forecast brought to you by the Winnipegosis Meat Market. A mix of sun and cloud expected to continue this afternoon. There is a 30% chance of showers and a risk of a thunderstorm. Wind to northwest, 20 kilometers an hour, gusting to 40, high 23, humidex 26. A few clouds tonight at a low of 7. Sunshine tomorrow morning, wind from the northwest, 20 kilometers an hour near noon, high 24 and a low of 8. Increasing cloudiness Wednesday, high 23 with cloudy periods at night, low 1. Thursday, a mix of sun and clouds, the chance of showers in the morning, high 26, low 12. Friday, sunshine in the morning, high 23, low 10. It is 18 in the Paw and Roblin, also 18 in Wissagaming, 19 Yorkton, Shoal Lake, 20 Brandon, Portage, and Swan River, also 20 in McCreary, 21 Winnipeg, and 22 Fisher Branch. Currently in Dauphin, it's fairly sunny, wind from the northwest, 17 kilometers an hour, humidity is 45%, in Dauphin it's 20.
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Dauphin Kings will be starting to play soon. Their first game, Friday, September 18th in Selkirk at 7:30. Again, that is Friday, September 18th in Selkirk at 7:30. And I can already tell, based on just the 50-50 tickets alone, that there's a lot of excitement for the first game of the season. That jackpot is currently sitting at $23,850, with the winner taking half with them. And there's still time for it to grow. If you'd like to get your tickets, you can either get 3, 4, 5, 10 for 10, or 30 for 20. Just check out their website and click on their 50-50 tab if you'd like to get your tickets. It's 241. Here's Tucker Wetmore, Brunette.

0: Kate's Outlaw, Dealer of the Pain. Maybe you're able to see them perform over on Saturday. They were playing in Wasagaming over by Danceland. Personally, I was not there, but I do imagine it was a good show, because anytime I've seen them perform live, they're always great. If you went, hopefully you had fun. It's 2:48. And if you're looking for something to do tomorrow, a reminder that the Erickson Recreation Center is having their drop-in pickleball and badminton. That's going to be happening every Tuesday starting at 7 p.m. So even as we get back into school, they're still holding them every Tuesday. If you want to stop by after school, after work, it will be starting at 7. Cost is $10 a person. Unless you are 18 years or younger, then you can go for 5. All ages, skill levels are welcome. If you've been playing for a while and you don't mind maybe helping someone out, or if you have never played before, stop by. Looks like fun. It's happening tomorrow at 7.
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4: 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Canola in November is up $8.50 to $827.40. On the Chicago Board of Trade, oats in December up 4 to $3.49. Wheat in December down 0.2 to $6.89. Corn in December up 6 to $4.89. Soybeans in November up 23 to $12.16. Soybean meal in December up 2 to $3.18. Soybean oil in December up $1.85. to 70.82. On the Mercantile Exchange, live cattle in October down 10 cents to 218.77. Feeder cattle in September down 1.60 to 332.95. Lean hogs in October down 2 cents to 81.72. For a more comprehensive look at agriculture in the parkland, stick around for the noon hour edition of Ag Review.
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Come and get your love. 2:55 news now at 3 on the way. 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

0: Good afternoon. I'm Darnell Duff with the 3 o'clock CKDM News Now Afternoon Update, sponsored by AOK Furnace and Duct Cleaning. The City of Dauphin is thanking the Dauphin and District Community Foundation for helping bring two new benches to King's Way Trail along First Avenue Southeast. The $8,500 project saw the city cover about $5,500, with the foundation kicking in a $3,000 grant. And when it comes to active transportation, project and development manager Justin Tkarchuk says stay tuned.
1: So we're working on that trail that connects up to Assiniboine College. We're working on the improvements to the Mountain Road active transportation trails. And there's a few other things that I can't share, but there are more exciting things to come.
0: So the next time you're out and about on a walk, don't forget to head down Kingsway Trail and check out the new benches. The Dauphin RCMP speed enforcement campaign continues, and the numbers are raising eyebrows. Between August 1st and 7th, officers stopped 28 vehicles for speeding on highways 5, 10, and 20, handing out more than $9,300 in fines. And with construction season underway, the consequences can be even steeper. Heading from Dauphin towards St. Rose, watch for road crews and slow down. Earlier this month, a 65-year-old woman was stopped in the same area doing 107 in a 60 zone. That came with a nearly $1,300 fine. Speeding can hit your wallet hard and put road workers and other drivers at risk, says Mark Hume with Westman Traffic Services.
2: You know, I think the big thing is show some respect for other road users, whether they be pedestrians, drivers, construction workers, whoever. We've got to try to keep everybody safe.
0: Stay safe and enjoy the rest of the summer. The Dauphin Kings are thanking new and returning billets as they gear up for another season, and they still need a few more beds. With training camp less than 2 weeks away, Jody Romano and her family are once again opening their home to Kings players. After starting with the Rangers in the 17-18 season, the Romanos began billeting Kings in 2020 and have hosted at least two players every season. In recent years, they've stepped up even further, welcoming three players into their home as the Kings continue to face a billet shortage.
3: We've had some awesome guys come through our house. They become part of our family. They make connections with our other kids, and those connections have continued on year after year, and it's just a great experience.
0: If you're interested in becoming a temporary or full-time billet, email president at DauphinKings.com. Taking a look at the five-day weather forecast, we're expecting a mix of sun and cloud for the remainder of the day with the chance of showers and the risk of a thunderstorm, a high of 23, few clouds tonight, a low of 7, paving the way for a sunny day tomorrow with a high of 24, clouds back on Wednesday, a high of 23, mix of sun and cloud on Thursday, high of 26, sunshine Friday, and a high of 23. Right now, 52% humidity, wind out of the north, 21 kilometers an hour. It's 19. And in local sports, after a decade on the ice, Leah Petillion hung up her skates at 15 and traded them for a long list of high school sports. She played soccer, volleyball, basketball, badminton, and softball, always ready to compete in her hometown of St. Rose. Now, she still skated from time to time, but stepping away from competition wasn't always easy. After giving 10 years to the sport, Leah admits she missed it from time to time.
4: I would say so, yeah. I found myself when I joined the high school sports more. I miss skating, but also I knew that I couldn't do both. So it was nice to also have that high school experience and be able to travel with all my friends from school.
0: During her high school sports journey, Leah helped the Celtics advance to the basketball provincial championships and also competed in track and field provincial championships. Tugboat is headed towards McCovey Cove as the San Francisco Giants are set to call up Canadian pitcher Matt Wilkinson, whose nickname is Tugboat. Wilkinson of Vancouver was acquired by the Giants from the Cleveland Guardians in May for catcher Patrick Bailey. He pitched for Canada in the World Baseball Classic earlier this year, throwing 2 2/3 scoreless innings with 2 walks and 4 strikeouts. For local news anytime, head over to 730ckdm.com.
5: 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Yay!

Fox Tech kicking off the hour. It's 3:08. I'm Mara. Thanks for joining me. I'll be hanging out with you until 6 o'clock today. It's Monday, and this week we do have a few different things going on. We're nearing the end of the work day now. If you're looking for some plans, keep listening. I'll have a few suggestions for you. And saddle up, George Canyon.

0: George Canyon Saddle Up. It's 3:12. And Canada's National Ukrainian Festival has a few different things going on, fundraising, both to help offset some of the cost of unfortunately having to cancel this year, as well as raise some money for next year's Canada's National Ukrainian Festival. They have their 50-50, which you can take part in. Right now, their 50-50 is sitting at $5,600. The winner will be taken back half of that. And then there are 13 days left for that jackpot to grow. So if you want to help out through the 50-50, you can get their tickets online. Just check out their Facebook page. There they do have a link there towards their 50-50 online tickets. You could either get their rates, 100 tickets for $100, which would be the best deal if you were looking to get a lot of tickets. Or you could get 60 tickets for $75, 30 for $50, or 10 for $20. Just under 14 days left for that jackpot for when the draw will be happening. That is 13 days, 23 hours, and 46 minutes. Or a simpler way of thinking about it, it's happening Tuesday, September 1st.
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0: Jason Blaine, 319. Slowly but surely, we are losing cards on that board for Chase the Ace, the radio game. I also have been noticing throughout the day, sometimes I'll see a blip on the phone lines that disappears quite quickly, and I have to assume someone is calling in just in case we are playing in that moment, because the closer we get towards the end, obviously the better odds are for finding that ace of spades. With every card that goes, there are less to choose from. However, you only need one to find the ace of spades. Keep listening for the next cue to call for Chase the AC radio game. It's 320. Here's Don't Ya, CKDF.
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0: Get to know you, everything about you makes me want you, know what you're doing, baby, don't you,
1: CKDM.

0: Okay, operator 326. Today is waste, or this week, I should say, is waste and recycling pickup in Dauphin. Just a reminder of those days, although they're the same as they are every week. Waste pickup for day one, that is tomorrow. Day two, Wednesday. Thursday, day three. Friday, day four, which does mean that if you do live in zone one, if that is your waste pickup day is tomorrow, I'd recommend putting it out tonight rather than trying to get up early. Just that way there's no running the risk of hearing maybe a truck in the distance and going, oh no, and running out in the middle of the morning. Have done it before and do not recommend it. So again, if you want to go over any of the waste recycling pickup, if you don't have that sticker sitting on your fridge somewhere, then you can always find that online as well.
1: I ain't

0: Gretchen Wilson, California Girls. It is 3:30. And I have to say, earlier this morning during today's Western Bakery Bargain Bin, I was surprised just how many listings there were on today's bin. Our faxes, texts, and emails were fairly longer. I had quite a few phone calls. So we did have quite the packed list of listings on the bin. Now, if there was anything that you maybe heard half of the listing of, maybe you thought, I'm going to ask about that later and you forgot, for whatever reason, if you would like to go over any of the listings on today's Bargain Bin, check out our website. There is the Bargain Bin tab, and on there you'll find today's bin, Friday's bin. It goes back quite a few days. So even if it was something you remember from a few days ago, if it was on the Bargain Bin, you can find our online listings on our website.
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0: Your weather forecast brought to you by Genic Excavating and Mulching. A mix of sun and cloud continuing this afternoon. There is a 30% chance of showers and a risk of a thunderstorm. Wind northwest, 20 kilometers an hour, gusting to 40. High 23, humidex 26. A few clouds tonight and a low of 7. Tomorrow morning, sunshine, wind northwest, 20 kilometers an hour near noon. High 24, low 8. Increasing cloudiness Wednesday, high 23, low 11. Thursday, mix of sun and cloud, chance of showers in the morning, high 26, low 12. And Friday, sunshine in the morning, high 23 and a low of 10. It's 17 in Yorkton, 18 in the Paw, Roblin as well as Shoal Lake, 19 with Sagaming, also 19 in McCreary, 20 Swan River, Winnipeg and Brandon, and 21 in Fisher Branch and Portage. Currently in Dauphin, it's mostly cloudy. Wind from the north-northwest, 15 kilometers an hour. Humidity is 44%. In Dauphin, it's 20.
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Cowboy Love 341. If you are a fan of live music, I'm sure you're excited for this weekend. And if you're a little confused, keep listening. I'll explain why in just a few minutes. It's 100 Brothers, CKDM.

0: earlier this morning did play a quick game, just a guessing game of which do you think is the longest running festival of the three different music festivals we have this weekend? If you don't already know the answer, we could play again. We have three options: either the Harvest Sun Music Festival in Kellwood, or the Roger Kinley Music Festival, or the White Mud Music Festival. All three are running from Friday to Sunday. Which one do you think has been running for the longest? The answer is the Harvest Sun Music Festival in Kellwood. This is its 21st year, which means it started in 2005. The other two are a little more recent. The Roger Kinley Music Festival having its sixth year this year, and then the White Mud Music Festival is having its fourth. So if you would like to stop by for all three, technically they are running from Monday through to Sunday. So if you want to do one a day and try and go to all three of them, you are more than welcome to do so. But just to go over any information for those festivals, just check out our community calendar. You'll find that information there.
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0: 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Looking ahead to tomorrow, the Binscarth Museum is having their second scavenger hunt. There are going to be some refreshments there as well. If you'd like to take part, it starts at 1:30 at the Binscarth Museum. Or if you're a fan of pickleball or hoping to learn how to play pickleball, the Erickson Rec Center is having drop-in pickleball in badminton sessions every Tuesday starting at 7. It's $10 for anyone over the age of 18, and under it would be $5. Also on Wednesday, the Prairie Mountain Health is having a healthy baby program running at the St. Rose Health Office, and is happening on the third Wednesday of every month. So the next one will be Wednesday, or this one is Wednesday, August 19th. After that, looking into September. Check out our community calendar for the details on those sessions. It will be running from 10 to noon.
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Dallas Smith jumped right in. It's 3:57. News now at 4 o'clock on the way. Our top story, Darnell Duff will go over the Swan River Community Center and the role it plays in the community. All that and more on the way. Ending off the hour is the Rascal Flatts.

0: Good afternoon. I'm Darnell Duff with the 4 o'clock CKDM News Now Afternoon Update. The Swan River Community Center is always buzzing with activity. From Lobster Fest and Folk Fest to pickleball, curling, and the Northwest Roundup and Exhibition, there's always something happening. President Darren Shimolowski is nearing 2 years at the helm and says the center has made some massive strides.
1: We really don't have nothing other than our Veterans Hall for big events, and it just doesn't hold the amount of people that we can hold. So, you know, when a lot of the service clubs jumped on board here, and, you know, they rent our ice surface and they host pancake breakfast. We got Fish Enhancement does a giant fish fry, and we also have our outdoor club there. They host a big yearly function there and stuff like that. So, you know, the more we can get people coming in the doors, the better.
0: Recently, Mayor Lance Jacobson presented Shimolowski with a $4,000 check, which will go towards the center's operational costs, building maintenance, and community programs. Two new benches are now in place along Kingsway Trail on First Street Southeast in Dauphin. The $8,500 project was funded with $5,500 from the city and a $3,000 grant from the Dauphin and District Community Foundation. The new seating gives trail users a welcome spot to stop, rest, and enjoy the route. Here is Justin Tkarchuk on the generous donation from the foundation.
2: Oh, I think it's absolutely fantastic. I love being able to provide these amenities, and it certainly helps when organizations like this come to the table to help, as it reduces the burden on our taxpayers.
0: Elsewhere, when it comes to active transportation, Justin says, stay tuned. Becoming a billet is about more than providing a room. It's about supporting the Dauphin Kings and the community. Billets play a huge role in helping the organization thrive while also contributing to Dauphin's economy. Most importantly, they give young players a comfortable home away from home as they chase their hockey dreams. Typically, players handle their own breakfast and lunch, says current billet Jody Romano.
3: And then they'll sit down for a family meal at the end of the day with you. In exchange, the Dauphin Kings do pay a stipend, a monthly stipend, to billet families. And also the players are expected to contribute around the house, such as doing dishes, shoveling snow, things like that.
0: If you're interested in becoming a temporary or full-time billet, email president@dauphinkings.com. Players will arrive in town later this month. We can expect a mix of sun and cloud throughout the evening with a small chance of showers, but for the most part, it should just be that mix of sun and cloud with a high of 17. Tomorrow, we're looking at sunny conditions and a high of 24. Increasing cloudiness on Wednesday, high of 23. Mix of sun and cloud back on Thursday, high of 26. Nothing but sunshine Friday, Saturday, Sunday, high of 23 on Friday. Right now in Dauphin, mix of sun and cloud, 52% humidity, north wind 18 kilometers an hour, and it is 21 degrees. Taking a look now at the stock report, the TSX Composite Index is up 37.95 points to 36,768. S&P 500 Index down 19.64 points to 7,766. In New York, the Dow Jones Industrial Average is down 214 points to 53,519. NASDAQ Composite down 22 points to 26,707. Crude oil currently up $1.02 to $83.42 a barrel. Current copper price $6.69, and our Canadian dollar trading for 72 cents US. And in local sports, Leah Petillion started skating in St. Rose when she was 5. She continued skating until 15. Then during high school, she kept her competitive streak alive, helping the Celtics reach the basketball provincial championships and competing at provincials in track and field. She loved representing her school and community, and now she's back where it all began, as Petillion has been named the Can Skate Coach with the St. Rose Skating Club. After spending 10 years on the ice herself, she's now giving back and helping build the next generation of skaters in St. Rose.
4: It is a very, very nice opportunity. I'm very glad for it and for the board members at the club who are helping me along. It's very kind of like a full circle moment.
0: Can Skate in St. Rose runs on Mondays and Wednesdays with 2 45-minute sessions per week. The season costs $250 plus a $65 Skate Canada registration fee. Registration opens on Thursday with the registration link available through Leah's story on our website. Rory McIlroy expressed concerns about the state of his game after finishing above only two other players in the FedEx St. Jude Championship, saying he felt lost. The world number two, who had not played since last month's Open Championship, also admitted he's so far away from where he needs to be heading into this weekend's BMW Championship, the second event of the FedEx Cup playoffs. Regardless of his result at Belle Reve in St. Louis, McIlroy is assured of advancing to the 30-man season-ending Tour Championship as he looks to win an unprecedented fourth FedEx Cup title and his first since 2022. And there's certainly a good case to be made that Diana Taurasi is the best player in WNBA history. For Phoenix Mercury fans, the case is already closed. She's undeniably the GOAT. Taurasi was inducted into the Mercury's Ring of Honor yesterday at halftime of a game between them and the Portland Fire, with the franchise retiring her number 3 jersey and celebrating a superstar who has become synonymous with basketball in Arizona for more than two decades. She's the WNBA's career scoring leader by more than 2,000 points, an 11-time All-Star, a 6-time Olympic gold medalist, a 5-time scoring champion, a 3-time WNBA champion, a 2-time WNBA Finals MVP, the 2009 regular season MVP, and the 2004 Rookie of the Year. What a legendary career it was. For local news anytime, head over to 730ckdm.com.

We're nearing the end of the workday now. It's 4:10. I'm Mara. I'll be joining you for a few more hours up until 6 o'clock. We will have our Speedy Glass Rock and Ride Home at 5, as always, after news. Plenty going on this week. If you're looking for ideas, keep listening. I have a few. For now, it's Brad Paisley, CKDM.

0: the White Mud Music Festival. Have you been there before? In the grand scheme of things, it is a fairly new festival. It is celebrating its fourth year this year. So while I know it's a new festival for me, it might be a new one for you as well. And if it is, I do have their website pulled up in the studio as they kind of have a list of frequently asked questions about the festival. So if you have not been before, this information is for you as well as for me. They do say that a lot of the music that is played, it is largely rock in the evenings, although if you are a fan of country, your day is Saturday afternoon. That is when they will have a lot of their country music. They do say that there is no seating available, so you are encouraged to bring any lawn chairs if you'd like to have a place to sit down. Also, make sure to bring cash. This is something that gets frequently forgotten, just in general. It is always good to have a bit of cash on you. They do say that there is no ATM on site, and the debit machines that are there might be a little spotty depending on the internet. So the best thing you can do, if you are planning on going, try and bring some cash ahead of time. Just that way you're not there and then you're stuck wondering what to do. No outside food or beverages are allowed, although that is expected. Pets are allowed at campsites, but not at the music site itself. And the list goes on. They do have a list of frequently asked questions on their website, which, again, if this is your first, to bring any lawn chairs, if you'd like to have a place to sit down. Also, make sure to bring cash. This is something that gets frequently forgotten, just in general. It is always good to have a bit of cash on you. They do say that there is no ATM on site, and the debit machines that are there might be a little spotty depending on the internet. So the best thing you can do, if you are planning on going, try and bring some cash ahead of time. Just that way you're not there and then you're stuck wondering what to do. No outside food or beverages are allowed, although that is expected. Pets are allowed at campsites, but not at the music site itself. And the list goes on. They do have a list of frequently asked questions on their website, which, again, if this is your first time going, I recommend checking that out before you head out, just so you kind of have an idea of any last-minute questions that you don't immediately think of. But once you get there, you realize you probably should have thought that through ahead of time. The festival that is happening this weekend, there are two other music festivals happening at the same time. It is a music-packed weekend. If you would like to go to the White Mud Music Festival, day passes are available as well as weekend passes. Weekend passes $110 at the gate, and then day passes, the breakdown looks like $50 for Fridays. Saturday is Sunday. And if you want more information, as always, you can check out our community calendar.
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It's functional. You can see what cards we have left and what cards have been picked. 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It's 427. Here's Neil Diamond.

0: Are you a fan of golf? If you are, there's a chance you are already signed up for this tournament. But if you aren't, to go over that information again, the Dauphin Kings Par 3 Golf Tournament scheduled for Saturday, September 12th. That is Saturday, September 12th. 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So if you would like to register, a few different ways you can do it. You could call 206-622-5461. Or if you like, you could email them as well. That email, marketing@dauphinkings.com. Or honestly, the simplest way, not to constantly direct you to our community calendar, but we do have all the information listed for you there. So rather than me repeat it a few times, it might just be easier if you'd like to check out our website. That is the Dauphin Kings Par 3 Golf Tournament. And again, that is happening Saturday, September 12th.
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0: 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You can expect partly cloudy conditions tonight. Wind from the west, 30 kilometers an hour, becoming light this evening. Overnight low, 8. Clearing conditions tomorrow morning, wind from the west, 20 kilometers an hour in the morning, high 24, humidex 25. That will become partly cloudy overnight with a low of 6. Wednesday, a mix of sun and cloud, high 24, low 10. Sunshine Thursday and Friday, Thursday high 26, low 10. Friday high 25, low 8. It's 17 in Yorkton, 18 Roblin and Wissagaming, 19 Shoal Lake and the Paw. It's 20 in Swan River, also 20 in McCreary, Fisher Branch, Portage, and Winnipeg. In Brandon, it's 22. Currently in Dauphin, it's fairly cloudy. Wind from the west, northwest, 21 kilometers an hour, gusting to 32. Humidity is 45%. In Dauphin, it's 20.
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Highway Money 441. It's definitely gone a little bit more cloudy out there. But it's still fairly warm, like 20 degrees out. Here's Aaron Bruchette, my way. CKDN.

8:45 on a Monday, nearing the end of the work day. Pretty soon we have our Speedy Glass Rock and Ride Home. That will be up shortly after news now at 5, as always. Now

0: this time tomorrow, I'm going to be doing the same thing, reminding you of pickleball and badminton happening in Erickson, because that starts at 7, which I think is a pretty smart time, because it gives you time if you want to stop by after work, maybe grab a quick bite to eat, and then you can stop by. And then if they keep on doing this every Tuesday into the school year as well, after school, gives you time to stop by as well. Right now, all I need to know, tomorrow, the Erickson Rec Center, they are having drop-in pickleball and badminton every Tuesday starting at 7 p.m. So if you want to stop by after work, cost is $10 for anyone over 18, and under 18, it is $5. You don't have to be an expert. Quite frankly, you don't even know how to play. They will teach you if you want to learn. You just need to stop by.
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Earlier today, Stella Lefty played her new song, Boston. Not like she played, but we played Stella Lefty and her new, fairly new song, Boston. And I commented that she sounds kind of similar to Ella Langley. Does she not? If you know what song I'm talking about, it is still fairly new. Just picture Stella Lefty singing her song, Boston. Compare it to this one, all right? Here's Ella Langley, Be Her. Personally, I hear it. It's 451 CKDM.

Have you had a chance to walk by Credit Union Place yet? Or better yet, walk by Kingsway, because they do have a few new benches there. You'll hear more about them during News Now at 5 o'clock from Darnell Duff, as well as get some trail updates. So keep listening for that. Your Speedy Glass Rockin' Ride Home is on the way.

0: Good evening. It's 5 o'clock. I'm Darnell Duff with CKDM News Now, sponsored by Aspen Insurance of Dauphin. The City of Dauphin is thanking the Dauphin and District Community Foundation for helping bring two new benches to Kingsway Trail along First Avenue Southeast. The $8,500 project saw the city cover about $5,500, with the foundation kicking in a $3,000 grant. And when it comes to active transportation, project and development manager Justin Tkarchuk says stay tuned.
1: So we're working on that trail that connects up to Assiniboine College. We're working on the improvements to the Mountain Road active transportation trails. And there's a few other things that I can't share, but there are more exciting things to come.
0: So the next time you're out and about on a walk, don't forget to head down Kingsway Trail and check out the new benches. Recently, a 27-year-old man near Gilbert Plains was caught doing 130 in an 80 zone, earning a $705 ticket. For context, 20 kilometers over means a $312 fine. Go 40 over, jumps to 573. 50 over, you're looking at 705. And Mark Hume with Westman Traffic Services, which covers Dauphin and area, says he's seeing speeds even higher than that.
2: Last month, myself, I charged a person that was going, I think it was 183 in 100 zone. I mean, that's an $1,136 fine.
0: It's also construction season in the province. If you're leaving Dauphin and heading towards St. Rose, you'll see workers on the road. Fines for speeding in construction zones increase significantly. The Swan River Community Center is always buzzing with activity. From Lobster Fest and Folk Fest to pickleball, curling, the Northwest Roundup, and so much more, there's always something happening. President Darren Shemelowski is nearing 2 years at the helm and says the center has made some big strides.
3: We really don't have nothing other than our Veterans Hall for big events, and it just doesn't hold the amount of people that we can hold. So, you know, a lot of the service clubs jumped on board here, and, you know, they rent our ice surface and they host pancake breakfast. We got Fish Enhancement does a giant fish fry, and we also have our outdoor club there. They host a big yearly function there and stuff like that. So, you know, the more we can get people coming in the doors, the better.
0: Recently, Mayor Lance Jacobson presented Shemelowski with a $4,000 check. 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
6: Your five-day weather forecast brought to you by Sunrise Credit Union. You can expect partly cloudy conditions tonight. Wind from the west, 30 kilometers an hour, becoming light later in the evening, an overnight low of 8. Clearing conditions tomorrow morning. Wind from the west, 20 kilometers an hour, a high of 24, humidex 25. Clear skies at night, becoming partly cloudy overnight. Overnight low 6. Wednesday morning, a mix of sun and cloud, high 24, low 10. Thursday and Friday, expect sunny skies. Thursday, high 26, low 10. Friday, high 25, low 8. Currently in Dauphin, it's fairly cloudy. Wind from the west, northwest, 21 kilometers an hour, gusting to 32. Humidity is 45%. In Dauphin, it's 20. Your sports is next.
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0: What a start to the season for Dauphin's Brecken Brezdin. Last weekend, she kicked things off with a bang, jumping from fifth to second after an impressive free skate to capture her first silver medal of the season. Then over the weekend, she delivered another incredible comeback. She sat fourth after her short program, less than a point away from the podium. Then came the free skate, and she dazzled, storming past the competition and winning gold in convincing fashion. She finished with 162.92 points, nearly 10 points clear of the silver medalist. That's two events, one gold, one silver, and one fantastic start to the season for the Dauphinite. Leah Petillion started skating in St. Rose when she was 5. She continued skating until 15. Then during high school, she kept her competitive streak alive, helping the Celtics reach the basketball provincial championships and competing at provincials in track and field. She loved representing her school and community, and now she's back where it all began, as Petillion has been named the Can Skate Coach with the St. Rose Skating Club. After spending 10 years on the ice herself, she's now giving back and helping build the next generation of skaters in St. Rose.
10: It is a very, very nice opportunity. I'm very glad for it and for the board members at the club who are helping me along. It's very kind of like a full circle moment.
0: Can Skate in St. Rose runs on Mondays and Wednesdays with 2 45-minute sessions per week. The season costs $250, plus a $65 Skate Canada registration fee. Registration opens on Thursday with the registration link available through Leah's story on our website. Von Miller is set to sign with his hometown Dallas Cowboys. The NFL's active leader in sacks has agreed to a one-year contract for what'll be his third team in 3 seasons and second straight NFC East home. Miller is expected to arrive on the West Coast today. Miller, who has 138.5 sacks over 14 seasons, dropped the quarterback 9 times in his only season with Washington. A year ago, the 37-year-old went to high school south of Dallas and starred at Texas A&M before Denver drafted him 2nd overall in 2011. And Cristiano Ronaldo looks to be in the final stage of his soccer playing career, as the 41-year-old played in his final World Cup this summer, which ended after Portugal was knocked out. Ronaldo's current contract with Al Nassr in the Saudi Pro League ends in January of 2027. Ronaldo's a 5-time Ballon d'Or winner, starting his career at Sporting CP before playing for Manchester United, Real Madrid, and Juventus, and since January 2023, Al Nassr. In his career, he has 976 goals for club and country, including a club record 450 goals with Madrid. That's it, that's all from the CKDM Sports Desk.
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3: Partly cloudy conditions expected tonight. Wind from the west, 30 kilometers an hour, an overnight low of 8. Clearing conditions tomorrow morning, wind from the west, 20 kilometers an hour, high 24, humidex 25. Partly cloudy conditions overnight tomorrow night, and a low of 6. A mix of sun and cloud Wednesday, high 24, low 10. Thursday and Friday, you can expect sunny skies. Thursday, high 26, low 10. Friday, high 25, low 8. It's 17 in Wissagaming, 18 Shoal Lake, Roblin, 19 in Yorkton, also 19 in McCreary and Winnipeg. It's 20 in Brandon, Portage, Fisher Branch, as well as Swan River. Currently in Dauphin, it's mostly cloudy. Wind from the west, northwest, 26 kilometers an hour, gusting to 33. Humidity is 49%. In Dauphin, it's 20.
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0: It's Haley Benedict. Things my mama says I shouldn't. It's 5:38. It is Monday. Start of the work week as you're driving home now from work. But you know, we still have plenty going on. And this weekend, if you don't already know, 3 different music festivals happening in one weekend. So if you are a fan of live music, keep listening. Go over those details in just a few minutes. Slow Cash, CKDM.
1: Girl, I never seen you in this town. 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

0: The Recklaws, Hometown Kids, it's 5:44. And looking ahead on the calendar, we have three different music festivals scheduled for this weekend, Friday, Saturday, and Sunday. The Harvest Sun Music Festival in Kelwood, the Roger Kimley Music Festival at the Ericksdale Sports Grounds, and then the White Mud Music Festival that will be happening at Lansdowne Centennial Park. Three different festivals, each one running 3 days from Monday to Friday. So if you'd like to do one per day, that is an option for you. Either way, regardless of whatever festival you go to, just try to remember to bring everything with you. I am bad for this. I feel like there's always that one thing once I get to some kind of festival where I wish I had brought. Starting off, a poncho. If you recall the five-day weather forecast, we don't have rain in the forecast. But as a saying in Manitoba goes, if you don't like the weather, wait 5 minutes. And unfortunately, that might work for the reverse. So even if you are going and you're not sure if you'll need it, better to have one than regret it later, a poncho or an umbrella. Also looking at the forecast, this is in the forecast. Some cooler nights are expected throughout the week. Tonight, we're expecting a low of 10, and then Friday and Saturday, expecting a low of 8 and 10, respectively. So bringing up some kind of zip-up sweater with you. That way, if you are going to be there late, you're not getting a little bit chilly towards the end. Bringing a sweater, not a bad idea. And probably the most important, bringing cash. There aren't always ATMs on sites at these festivals, or sometimes the tap doesn't work as well if the internet isn't as great. Bringing cash is never a bad idea. So regardless, whichever music festival you are, I would say bringing a poncho, zip-up sweater, cash are a must.
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Tears for Fears, 552. 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

0: Hi, I'm Pete Smith. Our verse today on Compass Point is Acts 11, verse 23. Who, when he came and had seen the grace of God, was glad, and exhorted them all that with purpose of heart they would cleave unto the Lord. Mr. Pickup writes, in Antioch a great number believed and turned to the Lord. New and eager believers need nurturing, and the church at Jerusalem sent Barnabas there to do just that. Barnabas' word to the church at Antioch is the word we need also. Growth and maturity in Christ is obtained and maintained by intentionally cleaving to our Lord. May there never be anything careless about our relationship with the Lord Jesus. As one song puts it, I have decided to follow Jesus. No turning back, no turning back. Join us again soon at Compass Point.
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1: Good evening at 6 o'clock. I'm Darnell Duff with CKDM News Now. Becoming a billet is more than providing a room. It's about supporting the Dauphin Kings and the community. Billets play a huge role in helping the organization thrive while also contributing to Dauphin's economy. Most importantly, they give young players a comfortable home away from home as they chase their hockey dreams. Typically, players handle their own breakfast and lunch, says current billet Jody Romano.
2: And then they'll sit down for a family meal at the end of the day with you. In exchange, the Dauphin Kings do pay a stipend, a monthly stipend, to billet families. And also the players are expected to contribute around the house, such as doing dishes, shoveling snow, things like that.
1: If you're interested in becoming a temporary or full-time billet, email president@dauphinkings.com. Players will arrive in town later this month. Dauphin RCMP's speed enforcement campaign continues, and the numbers are alarming. Between August 1st and 7th, officers stopped 28 vehicles for speeding on highways 5, 10, and 20, handing out more than $9,300 in fines. And with construction season underway, the consequences can be even steeper. Heading from Dauphin towards St. Rose, watch for road crews and slow down. Earlier this month, a 65-year-old woman was stopped in the same area, doing 107 in a 60 zone that came with nearly a $1,300 fine. Speeding can hit your wallet hard and put road workers and other drivers at risk, says Mark Hume with Westman Traffic Services.
3: You know, I think the big thing is show some respect for other road users, whether they be pedestrians, drivers, construction workers, whoever. We've got to try to keep everybody safe.
1: Stay safe and enjoy the rest of the summer. And two new benches are now in place along Kingsway Trail on 1st Street Southeast in Dauphin. The $8,500 project was funded with $5,500 from the city and a $3,000 grant from the Dauphin and District Community Foundation. The new seating gives trail users a welcome spot to rest, stop, and enjoy the journey. Here is Justin Tkarchuk on the generous donation from the foundation.
4: Oh, I think it's absolutely fantastic. I love being able to provide these amenities, and it certainly helps when organizations like this come to the table to help, as it reduces the burden on our taxpayers.
1: Elsewhere, when it comes to active transportation, Justin says, stay tuned. Weather details are next.
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6: Your five-day weather forecast. Partly cloudy conditions expected tonight. Wind from the west, 30 kilometers an hour, becoming light this evening. Overnight low, 8. Clearing conditions tomorrow morning. Wind from the west, 20 kilometers an hour. High 24, humidex 25. Clear skies tonight, becoming partly cloudy overnight. Overnight, low 6. A mix of sun and cloud Wednesday, high 24, low 10. Thursday and Friday, sunshine, high 26, low 10 Thursday. Friday, high 25, low 8. Currently in Dauphin, it's still fairly cloudy out there, a bit of sun as well. Wind from the west, northwest, 21 kilometers an hour, gusting to 33. Humidity is 49%. In Dauphin, it's 20.
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1: What a start to the season for Dauphin's Brick and Bresdeen. Last weekend, she kicked things off with a bang, jumping from fifth to second after an impressive free skate to capture her first silver medal of the season. Then over the weekend, she delivered another incredible comeback. She sat fourth after her short program, less than a point away from the podium. Then came the free skate, and she dazzled, storming past the competition and winning gold in convincing fashion. She finished with 162.92 points, nearly 10 points clear of the silver medalist. That's two events, one gold, one silver, and one fantastic start to the season for the Dauphinite. Leah Petillion started skating in St. Rose when she was 5. She continued skating until 15. Then during high school, she kept her competitive streak alive, helping the Celtics reach the basketball provincial championships and competing at provincials in track and field. She loved representing her school and community, and now She's back where it all began, as Petillion has been named the Can Skate Coach with the St. Rose Skating Club. After spending 10 years on the ice herself, she's now giving back and helping build the next generation of skaters in St. Rose.
8: It is a very, very nice opportunity. I'm very glad for it and for the board members at the club who are helping me along. It's very, kind of like a full circle moment.
1: Can Skate in St. Rose runs on Mondays and Wednesdays with 2 45-minute sessions per week. The season costs $250, plus a $65 Skate Canada registration fee. Registration opens on Thursday with the registration link available through Leah's story on our website. Von Miller is set to sign with his hometown Dallas Cowboys. The NFL's active leader in sacks has agreed to a one-year contract for what'll be his third team in three seasons and second straight NFC East home. Miller is expected to arrive on the West Coast today. Miller, who has 138 and a half sacks over 14 seasons, dropped the quarterback 9 times in his only season with Washington. A year ago, the 37-year-old went to high school south of Dallas and starred at Texas A&M before Denver drafted him second overall in 2011. And Cristiano Ronaldo looks to be in the final stage of his soccer playing career, as the 41-year-old played in his final World Cup this summer, which ended after Portugal was knocked out. Ronaldo's current contract with Al Nassr in the Saudi Pro League ends in January of 2027. Ronaldo's a 5-time Ballon d'Or winner, starting his career at Sporting CP before playing for Manchester United, Real Madrid, and Juventus, and since January 2023, Al Nassr. In his career, he has 976 goals for club and country, including a club record 450 goals with Madrid. That's it, that's all from the CKDM Sports Desk.

That's Heart. It's 6:10. I'm Mara. Thanks for joining me. But this is about time where I'm going to sign off. I will be chatting with you more tomorrow. But for now, have a good night. Signing off. It's Megan Patrick, CKDM.

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1: Partly cloudy conditions tonight. Wind from the west, 30 kilometers an hour, becoming light this evening. Overnight low, 8. Clearing conditions tomorrow morning. Wind from the west, 20 kilometers an hour. High, 24. Humidex, 25. Clear skies tomorrow night, becoming partly cloudy overnight. Wind from the west, 20 kilometers an hour. A low of 6. Wednesday, mix of sun and cloud, high 24, low 10. Thursday and Friday, expect sunny skies. Thursday, high 26, low 10. Friday, high 25, low 8. For news, weather, sports, or road conditions, go to 730ckdm.com.
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